0: this, but the agriculture secretary says there's no danger to the American public. 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

0: Lainey Wilson, 97.5 WQBE. It's Jason Murphy. And don't forget, we do got those James McMurtry tickets coming up before 10 o'clock with the Touchstone. So stay tuned for that. But this is in the news. A screenwriter filed a lawsuit claiming that John Wick was stolen from him. Now, he says his original story even starts out with a home invasion and the killing of the hero's pet. He wants $10 million.
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0: 97.5 WQBE. It's Jason. Well, you got game one of the NBA Finals tonight with the Spurs and Knicks. That game is about to start up right now on ABC. You also have the streaming premiere of Pixar's new movie, Hoppers, which I heard is fantastic. Great family movie. So there you go. There's some stuff to watch TV tonight.
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2: I'm meteorologist Alan Archer, so we take a look at our mountain forecast tonight. Clear and chilly again at 51. Tomorrow, sunshine, light southwest to westerly winds, another low humidity day up to 87. But then on Friday, partly sunny and a bit more humidity, but not bad, a high of 89. By the way, the next chance of rain here in West Virginia will be Saturday night into Sunday, a 45% chance with our next approaching cold front. I'm meteorologist Alan Archer with you with the station 97.5 WQBE.

97.5 WQB. Speaking of Ella, she's been finding her footing with her own newfound fame. She also says all her songs are written from a genuine place and hopes fans can hear that it's authentic.

97.5 WQB, West Virginia's own Charlie Wesley Godwin is coming to the Charleston Coliseum in November. Tickets are on sale now. We got more free tickets starting up again tomorrow morning live with your morning air show. Now, speaking of free tickets, how would you like some? Before 10 o'clock, James McMurtry, he's coming to the Coliseum here in a couple of weeks. You want to go see him live? We got free tickets before 10 with the Touch Tones.

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James McMurtry is coming to the Charleston Coliseum Thursday night, June the 18th. And he is amazing. Look him up on YouTube. Folk, he does rock, he does a little bit of everything. Even an occasional actor. You can look some of that stuff up, too, if you go through the YouTube vines. And he's amazing. I think you'll have a good time. It might be a great date night opportunity for you and whoever you may bring with you. Caller 20, you win a pair of tickets right now. 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Caller 20, we'll talk to you in a minute. Hang on.

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0: Hey, what's your name?
1: Autumn.
0: Autumn, where are you calling from tonight?
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0: Autumn, you are caller 20.
1: Really?
0: Yes, you are going to go check out James McMurtry live at the Coliseum Thursday night, June 18th. He is amazing. He does a little bit of everything. He's got a really cool sound, and I think you're going to enjoy him quite a bit. Who are you going to bring with you?
1: Not him.
0: Well, you got a couple of weeks to think about it, right?
1: Yeah.
0: There you go, Autumn. What radio station just hooked you up with tickets?
1: 975.
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0: Craig Campbell, it's today's country, your 24-karat favorites, 97.5 WQBE. Well, Morgan Wallen poked fun at his piano incident in a new TikTok that he posted. He said, quote, "Hey, I just want you guys to know that right now, this piano's working. And that's what they told me last night, too." Kind of giving shade to his, I guess, production team for his concerts. Yeah, he was not happy that that piano did not work. He smashed that thing, yeah.
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3: I'm meteorologist Alan Archer. So we take a look at our mountain forecast tonight. Clear and chilly again at 51. Tomorrow, sunshine, light southwest to westerly winds. Another low humidity day up to 87. Friday, partly sunny and a high of 89. The next chance of rain will be Saturday night into Sunday, a 45% chance with our next approaching cold front. I'm meteorologist Alan Archer with you with the station 97.5 WQBE.

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0: 97.5 and QBE. Well, hey, this weekend, it's going down, y'all. Town of Eleanor and our friends at Envent bringing family movie nights to Eleanor beginning this Saturday. Yeah, of course, they're free June 6th at the GW Middle School baseball field at dark. 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All the details, grab them now at WQE.com. We'll see you Saturday.
1: Tomorrow, some of us will wake up and it will be our last day on this earth. It will be unexpected and without warning. 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
3: I'm meteorologist Alan Archer, so we take a look at our mountain forecast tonight. Clear and chilly again at 51. Tomorrow, sunshine, light southwest to westerly winds, another low humidity day up to 87. But then on Friday, partly sunny and a bit more humidity, but not bad. A high of 89. By the way, the next chance of rain here in West Virginia will be Saturday night into Sunday, a 45% chance with our next approaching cold front. I'm meteorologist Alan Archer with you with the station 97.5 WQBE.
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0: George Strait, today's country, your 24 karat favorites. It's 97.5 WQB. Well, Uber has released its annual list of the weirdest things we forgot in ride shares last year. These lists are always wild. They include an ankle monitor, a brand new mini fridge, a cape with a Statue of Liberty on it, and a meat slicer. Where are these people going?
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0: It's 97.5. Somebody say so. WQBE. It's Jason Murphy. Big shout out to all those that came by our recent Parker McCollum Gomar ticket stop earlier today in St. Albans. Where we're going to be next week, check out WQBE.com tonight to find out.
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0: Blake Shelton, Gwen Stefani, it's 97.5 QB. It's time for the Idiot of the Night. This is an interesting story, and very not so good role model skills by this idiot. Listen to this story. So here we go. It's your WQB Idiot of the Night. So a 41-year-old man in Pennsylvania was arrested after breaking into an office building. He brought his girlfriend's 11-year-old daughter with him, and she was tasked with holding the flashlight for him.
1: Family Movie Night is back. 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

I'm meteorologist Alan Archer. So we take a look at our mountain forecast tonight. Clear and chilly again at 51. Tomorrow, sunshine, light southwest to westerly winds. Another low humidity day up to 87. But then on Friday, partly sunny and a bit more humidity, but not bad. A high of 89. By the way, the next chance of rain here in West Virginia will be Saturday night into Sunday. A 45% chance with our next approaching cold front. I'm meteorologist Alan Archer with you with the station 97.5 WQBE.

0: Zach Tom, 97.5 MQE. That is going to do it for your WQE night show. We will be back with you live tomorrow night at 7. Have a great rest of your night. Downtown Billy Brown is next. Bye.
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0: Open up those windows, let the fresh air in. Close to 50, probably about 52 or 53 this morning. Sunshine, low to mid 80s this afternoon with WQBE.
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0: today's country and your 24-karat favorites, 97.5 WQBE. 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

I'm getting excited. Look forward to seeing you and your family in Eleanor this July 10th through the 18th. Putnam County Fair. Drew Baldridge closes it out on July 18th. $15 gets you in the Putnam County Fair. Can't wait to see you there with your family in WQ.

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You should hear her talking to her mama on the phone. I love it when she raps to

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There's nothing like him. And he's coming home for one night only. 97.5 WQBE and Live Nation present West Virginia's own Charles Wesley Godwin. 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

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Third Shifters, don't overdo it. 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

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Low 50s this morning, sunshine, low to mid 80s this afternoon. Don't see any real rain in the forecast till Saturday night into Sunday. 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
2: Negotiations are continuing. I'm Sue Guzman, Fox News. President Trump denying reports that peace talks with Iran have broken down. Fox's Peter Ducey.
3: The president says fake news reports that the Islamic Republic of Iran and the USA stopped speaking a few days ago are false and erroneous. The conversations between us have been going on continuously, including 4 days ago, 3 days ago, 2 days ago, 1 day ago, and today. Where they lead, one never knows. The president also now admits he has recently used some nasty language while talking to Bibi Netanyahu. He did a podcast with Miranda Devine for the New York Post. He confirms an Axios report about some F-bombs over the phone, and he elaborates that he is perturbed, his word, that Netanyahu keeps attacking Lebanon to their north.
2: On Wednesday, the House of Representatives sent a rare pushback to President Trump, voting in favor of the War Powers Act, several Republicans joining Democrats. Another state is being investigated by lawmakers following accusations of Medicaid fraud.
4: House Republicans are investigating Medicaid fraud in Ohio. This comes after they found fraud in Minnesota. Texas Republican Brandon Gill claims that bad actors from the Somali community operate in both states. At a hearing, Gill tangled with Democratic Ohio State Senator Nikki Antonio. But Antonio

0: push back, saying Republicans control Ohio state government. House Republicans dared Democrats to oppose anti-fraud bills. One bill on the floor increased oversight for child care programs. Another bill blocks people from bilking the needy out of government aid.
1: Fox's Chad Pergram. President Trump announcing Wednesday night he will nominate Todd Blanche to serve as attorney general, tapping his former personal lawyer for the post. An official announcement expected Thursday. Blanche has been serving as acting AG since Pam Bondi was fired by Trump in April. 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

0: Family Movie Night is back. Saturday, June 6th. We're going to invent something new.
1: Allen scores for the first time this season, and the Angels win the game.
0: The giant three-story tall outdoor movie screen is coming to Eleanor. Grab your blankets, popcorn, lawn chairs, and baseball. 97.5 WQBE, invent, and the town of Eleanor invites you to Family Movie Night at the GW Middle School baseball field for a free night under the stars featuring Angels in the Outfield.
1: This will go down in the record books. Ladies and gentlemen, this is unbelievable.
0: That's right. 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

0: 101.5 WQBE, working with the town of Eleanor and Invent. We are inventing the electrified future. Can't wait to see you this Saturday night after dark on the GW Middle School baseball field as we show Angels in the Outfield. 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

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Nate Smith wrapped up the No Talk Triple Play on 97.5 WQBE. He's going to be in town August 21st with Jason Aldean. 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

Could I interest you in a free gas card? $100 free gas card. Got another one up for grabs after 6 this morning with the Morning Air Show, courtesy of the Capitol Flea Market. Just past Yeager Airport and Capitol High School on Greenbrier Street. Don't miss your chance to win that free gas card after 6 this morning.

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0: 97.5 WQBE congratulates 10-year-old Bryce Heinzman of Ripley. He won a $500 Spring Hill Rod and Gun gift certificate in the WQBE annual Spring Gobbler Contest. Nice bird, bud. How do you do it? We've got footage from the WQBE Gobbler Cam.
1: There's one. Great instinct, boy.

0: Tonight, Hibb will nominate Todd Blanche to serve as Attorney General, an official announcement expected today. Blanche has been serving as acting AG since Pam Bondi was fired by President Trump in April. 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

0: Family Movie Night is back. Saturday, June 6th, we're going to invent something new.
1: Cleveland scores for the first time this season, and the Angels win the game.
0: The giant three-story tall outdoor movie screen is coming to Eleanor. Grab your blankets, popcorn, lawn chairs, and baseball. 97.5 WQBE, invent, and the town of Eleanor invites you to Family Movie Night at the GW Middle School baseball field for a free night under the stars featuring Angels in the Outfield.
1: This will go down in the record books. 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
0: That's right. 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

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Our 2026 ACM Female Artist of the Year, Ella Langley, featuring Morgan Wallen, wrapped up that No Talk triple play. Eric Church now on WQ.

I'll tell you who's country and she knows it. Anna Athens of St. Albans yesterday. She won Parker McCollum concert tickets. Congratulations, Anna. Way to go, and thank you for listening to 97.5 WQBE.

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1: Naming his pick for new attorney general. I'm Ted Lindner, Fox News. President Trump announcing on Wednesday night he'll nominate Todd Blanche to serve as attorney general, tapping his former personal lawyer for the post.
2: I'm instructing Dan and everybody else that's involved in that very complicated process, which is going to go, I think, very quickly, that we are going to make him permanent attorney general.
1: Blanche has been serving as acting attorney general. The president saying the ceasefire is still on despite Iran's strikes on Gulf state neighbors as a permanent peace deal remains elusive.
3: President Trump is downplaying Iranian airstrikes on Kuwait, a barrage that killed at least one civilian and wounded others.
4: There's a reason for everything, and we hit them pretty hard the night before, and actually last night.
3: The president says he considers the ceasefire with Iran to still be in place.
4: It's a different part of the world. You know, I'd say in that part of the world, ceasefire is when you're shooting in a more moderate manner.
3: President Trump says he also believes Iran is moving closer to signing a deal to abandon its nuclear program, an agreement he says that could come together by this weekend. At the White House, Jared Halpern, Fox News.
1: Meanwhile, the president suffering a rare defeat in the GOP-led House in a largely symbolic vote. Democrats joined by a handful of Republicans voting to curb his war powers in Iran. If the measure did make it to President Trump's desk, he would likely just use his veto power. Israel and Lebanon agreeing to renew their fragile ceasefire and create a number of security zones inside Lebanon. Hezbollah militants would be banned from those zones. The renewed ceasefire comes after a heated call from President Trump to Israeli Prime Minister Benjamin Netanyahu. And the New York Knicks taking game one of the NBA Finals in San Antonio Wednesday night, knocking off the Spurs 105-95. The Knicks finishing the game on an 11-0 run. Jalen Brunson scoring 30 points. Game two is Friday night. 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
5: Now, meteorologist Alan Archer. So we take a look at our mountain forecast tonight. Clear and chilly again at 51. Tomorrow, sunshine, light southwest to westerly winds. Another low humidity day up to 87. Friday, partly sunny and a high of 89. The next chance of rain will be Saturday night into Sunday, a 45% chance with our next approaching cold front. I'm meteorologist Alan Archer with you with the station 97.5 WQVE.
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0: South of Sanity. 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Congratulations, Ricky Tucker. Yesterday afternoon, Ricky won Charles Wesley Godwin concert tickets for the show November 6th at the Coliseum. Have you heard that song with Luke Combs? Charles Wesley Godwin and Luke Combs? Better That Way? You know, Charles is from Morgantown. He's been out touring. He's getting back to his home state of West by God, Virginia, November 6th. Morning Air Show, give you a chance to win concert tickets this morning after 6, sometime between 6 and 10 this morning. Good luck from 97.5 WQBE.
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0: 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Emma Lloyd of Charleston. Can't say she was tipping them back to celebrate her birthday yesterday. She turned six. But happy birthday. Happy belated birthday, Emma. She was yesterday's Shoney's birthday winner of the day. God bless you. Now, who's going to be today's Shoney's birthday winner of the day with the morning air show? Is today your birthday? Do we know when your birthday is? Let us know online at WQBE.com.
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0: Today's country and your 24-karat favorites, 97.5 WQBE. I'm getting excited. Loving this weather. Putnam County Fair's right around the corner. Starts July 10th, runs through the 18th in Eleanor. Drew Baldridge is going to close it all out on the 18th. Just $15 gets you into the Putnam County Fair. Kids can ride all day. All the entertainment is included. You can get complete fair info now at Putnam County Fair WV. .com. Look forward to seeing you and your family this July in Eleanor at the Putnam County Fair with all of us from 97.5 WQBE.
1: Here's what's trending now. The city of St. Albans is moving ahead with more than $91 million in water and sewer upgrades over the next 8 to 10 years. Mayor Scott James told WCHS-TV that the project will replace aging water lines, upgrade treatment facilities, and modernize pump stations. And to help pay for the work, customer rates will increase in four phases, with average monthly water and sewer bills rising from about $40 to around $75. James said the improvements will reduce leaks, improve reliability, and help keep the city's water and sewer systems under local control. A new mural in Matewan is helping celebrate America's 250th anniversary. The West Virginia Mine Wars Museum said muralist Blake Wheeler completed the artwork on May 29th on the Matewan Insurance and Realty Building. The mural highlights several chapters of the town's past, including Cherokee homeland history, the Hatfield-McCoy feud, coal mining, and the arrival of the railroad. Museum leaders say the project creates a welcoming landmark for visitors and puts Matewan's history on display. The mural was funded through the America 250 Mural Project, a partnership involving the West Virginia Department of Tourism and the National Endowment for the Arts. The strike involving Teamsters Local 175 workers at Beverage Market has now entered its third week, with negotiations at a standstill. Union leaders say workers remain concerned about rising health care costs and retirement benefits, while tensions have grown following an alleged altercation on the

picket line, and that's now under investigation by the Kanawha County Sheriff's Office. The strike is also affecting local businesses that rely on beverage market products. Union officials say they're ready to return to the bargaining table. West Virginia recorded its lowest number of traffic-related deaths in recent years during 2024. The West Virginia Governor's Highway Safety Program reported 256 roadway fatalities, down from a recent high of 282 in 2021. They noted nearly 92% of West Virginians wear seatbelts. I'm Jen Austin on 97.5 WQBE. Al Archer's forecast follows our national anthem. Ooh.

Good morning, I'm meteorologist Alan Archer. Low temperatures this morning here in Charleston have dropped down close to the 50-degree mark. Sunny today, though, low humidity and a high of 86. Here tonight at 55. Tomorrow, partly sunny with a warm-up to near 90, a little bit more humidity. And then on tap for the weekend, skies first on Saturday are going to be increasingly cloudy. Dry during the day with a high of 89, before then a 20% chance of a Saturday night and 60% chance of Sunday showers and storms, while turning cooler with the front nearing on Sunday high 83. I'm meteorologist Alan Archer at the weather station 97.5 WQBE.

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0: 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I am Billy Brown. God bless you. Thank you so much for starting your day the right way with a morning air show coming in here in just a couple of minutes at 6. Hope you have a wonderful day with 97.5 WQBE.
1: Ah, this

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1: Position. I'm Sue Guzman, Fox News. President Trump announcing Wednesday night that he plans to nominate Todd Blanche as Attorney General.
2: I'm instructing Dan and everybody else that's involved in that very complicated process, which is going to go, I think, very quickly, that we are going to make him permanent Attorney General.
1: Blanche has been serving as acting Attorney General since former AG Pam Bondi was fired in April. The president says a ceasefire with Iran is still holding.
3: President Trump is downplaying Iranian airstrikes on Kuwait, a barrage that killed at least one civilian and wounded others.
4: There's a reason for everything, and we hit them pretty hard the night before, and actually last night.
3: The president says he considers the ceasefire with Iran to still be in place.
4: It's a different part of the world. You know, I'd say in that part of the world, ceasefires when you're shooting in a more moderate manner.
3: President Trump says he also believes Iran is moving closer to signing a deal to abandon its nuclear program, an agreement he says that could come together by this weekend. At the White House, Jared Halpern, Fox News.
1: California is still counting votes in its L.A. mayoral and gubernatorial primaries.
5: The latest numbers show Spencer Pratt trailing Mayor Karen Bass by just 5 percentage points, and the very progressive city councilwoman Nithya Raman in third. The fact that there will even be a runoff is a bit of a blow to Bass, who has been in politics representing California for decades, but failed to convince L.A. voters she's done enough to combat the homeless crisis and to help the victims in the Pacific Palisades. And in the heated California governor's race, former Fox News host Steve Hilton is still holding on to a slight lead over another career politician, former HHS Secretary Javier Becerra, with billionaire progressive Tom Steyer a distant third.
1: President Trump crying foul, asking why it's taking so long to tally mail-in ballots. He says the LA Attorney's Office is investigating. 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
6: 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Did you see any raccoons on the way into work?
7: No, I didn't see anything.
6: Okay, yesterday,
7: I usually see deer, but I didn't see anything.
6: Yesterday was like deer. Every corner
7: right.
6: I saw a deer. Didn't see a deer this morning, but I swear, you know, you see one raccoon, like, okay, no big deal. Two, no big deal. Three, one runs out in front of you. Four, okay, this is getting weird. Five, six, seven, I lost track.
7: Well,
6: I don't
7: know. What?
6: Know.
7: Today's trash day. Today
6: that
7: is Thursday, it's
6: it.
7: Trash day.
6: That
7: this is why you're seeing
6: well, them. Okay, don't let her freak you out. It may be trash day for you, okay?
7: Right.
6: My trash day is, mine is tomorrow. Thanks for the
7: you're
6: reminder.
7: You're very welcome.
6: That's the one thing, if I forget to put out the
7: trash, you're in big trouble. I tell you, I've done that before, and then it overloads your garbage can for the next week.
6: You've seen me do this because you guys have the cameras on our trash.
7: Oh, yes.
6: Have you seen me pull in Friday mornings and I'm unloading trash? What that
7: you
6: is.
7: You got in trouble.
6: No, I didn't. She didn't know.
7: Oh.
6: I forgot to put it out. Realized I forgot to put it out. Put all of my junk in my trunk. Brought it here.
7: Oh, you told on yourself.

0: to the end of the earth. The Mortimer Show. That is Todd Myers.
1: Quick, Jess, look. Look at my shirt. Check it out.
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1: White shirt.

0: No, I want you to.
1: You're going
0: to
1: spill coffee on
0: it's
1: you.
0: Okay, 6:12 right now. And so far, white.
1: Right.
0: I never wear a white shirt to work. There's reasons behind that.
1: Exactly. Boy, I have to tell you, I have been trying to keep up with the girls' softball state tournament, and I was watching all day yesterday because my daughter goes to Hoover. Mm-hmm. Now, Hoover and Winfield played yesterday, and what a game. I've got to tell you, both teams did fantastic, but Winfield did top Hoover 5-4 in a 10-inning classic. Now, I got to give credit. Riley McClellan, she did a two-run double, and she goes to Winfield, and just a phenomenal game. Now, they're going to be playing again today. So Hoover's got to play in the loser's bracket. They're going to be playing against John Marshall. Whoever wins that game will again play Winfield, and they have to play two games. And that all starts at 10:30 today. Now in Quad A, George Washington, mm-hmm. man, they've been doing fantastic. They're going to play University, and the winner of that is going to play Morgantown. So local teams doing a great job. I mean, kudos to both Winfield and Hoover. They played great yesterday.
0: I don't know if it's parents, if it's coaches, if it's Little Creek, whoever's been praying for the weather forecast for these games.
1: You're not kidding.
0: I mean,
1: they have been so lucky this week. It's been beautiful. Yesterday was gorgeous outside.
0: It's fantastic. Now, next week, actually, it looks Archer's. I was checking out Archer. It seems like we'll be fine until Sunday. And then Sunday, Monday, Tuesday, Wednesday, Thursday, Friday, Saturday.
1: Over, so that'll be good news.
2: Yeah. 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

0: good morning to you, my friends. I love that song. I know a lot of good people, too. I'm proud of that.
1: Oh, that's good.
0: If only you were one of them. Okay, that was my attempt to be funny, but we got something better.
1: Well, now it's time for the morning funny with the late, the great Al Woody.
2: A group of friends went deer hunting, and they paired off in twos for the day. That night, one of the hunters returned alone, staggering under the weight of an 8-point buck.
3: Woo.
2: Where's old Jeff, the others ask. Well, Jeff had a stroke of some kind. He's a couple of miles back up the trail, the successful hunter, we'll call him Al, replied. You left Jeff laying out there and carried the deer back, they said. Well, it was a tough call, said Al. But I figure nobody's going to want to steal Jeff.
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6: It's a good morning. Hey, Billy Brown here. Looking forward to seeing you 9 to 11 this morning for the grand opening of the new Goodwill retail store on Patrick Street. 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
2: Thank you, sir. Highways look good. Here's we got our Thursday going. The only exception to that anywhere right now is where we had the tanker truck roll over there at Institute yesterday. The I-64 eastbound on-ramp is going to be closed for a couple days while they make repairs there. So that's it. Everything else off to a good start. We will keep you updated with it all. Good morning. It's coming up on 623 in the traffic center at 97.5 WQBE.

today's country. Your 24 karat favorites. It is the Morning Air Show. Great to have you with us. We'll get the latest morning news coming up. Check in with Jen Austin on the way. More gas cards, more concert tickets, more fun.

0: I'm coming over, Chris Young. Look at us both watching this garbage.
1: I told you it was trash day.
0: You were right. You're right. I wonder if the waste
1: if
0: management
1: those raccoons jump out.
0: Heard me mention that, like, yeah, when I miss mine, I bring my bag and throw it in the garbage here. So, yeah, watch them send
1: you're
0: us a bill.
1: Now.
0: Our garbage is not that big. You know, we're usually like one or two bags, unless I actually decide to do a full garage cleanup. God knows I need to do.
1: Let's head to the WQBE newsroom with Jen Austin.
2: Here's what's trending now. A Cabell County grand jury has indicted a former cemetery worker accused of improperly removing and disposing of an infant's

0: remains. Court records show 51-year-old Matthew Fortner faces charges of transporting unlawfully removed human remains from a cemetery and intentionally withholding information about the removal of human skeletal remains. Investigators said Fortner was working as a gravedigger at Bayless Cemetery in Salt Rock in March 2025 when he struck the casket of an infant who had been buried in 1982 while preparing a new burial plot. Authorities allege Fortner removed the casket and the child's remains and dumped them over a nearby hillside. Investigators later matched the damaged pieces of the casket found near the original gravesite and the new burial plot. Fortner was arrested about a week after the incident. A Charleston man faces up to 10 years in prison after admitting he failed to update his sex offender registration. Federal prosecutors said 34-year-old Jacob Thomas Britvec pleaded guilty on Monday. Investigators found in October 2023 that Britvec was no longer living at the address listed on the sex offender registry and obtained a warrant for his arrest. Authorities located and arrested him in Maryland in March 2024. Prosecutors said there was no record that Britvec reported his travel plans or updated his registration. He's scheduled to be sentenced on September 17th. A new WalletHub report ranks West Virginia second in the nation for racial equality in education. The study compared states using six measures that examine educational gaps between white and black Americans, including high school and college attainment, standardized test scores, and graduation rates. West Virginia trailed only Wyoming in that report. The Mountain State ranked sixth for both high school and bachelor's degree attainment, eighth for standardized test scores, fifth for average SAT scores, and third for average ACT scores. Also fifth for public high school graduation rates. I'm Jen Austin on 97.5 WQBE.
1: Good morning, I'm meteorologist Alan Archer. Low temperatures this morning here in Charleston have dropped down close to the 50-degree mark. Sunny today, though, low humidity and a high of 86. Here tonight at 55. Tomorrow, partly sunny with a warm-up to near 90, a little bit more humidity. And then on tap for the weekend, skies first on Saturday are going to be increasingly cloudy. Dry during the day with a high of 89, before then a 20% chance of a Saturday night and 60% chance of Sunday showers and storms, while turning cooler with the front nearing on Sunday, high 83. I'm meteorologist Alan Archer at the weather station, 97.5 WQBE.

0: More than my hometown, right here with your hometown station. It is Morgan Wallen, 6:37. Beautiful Thursday. It is Thursday, right?
1: Yes, actually, it's June the 4th.
0: Y'all have made me lose track.
1: It's gone by fast, hasn't it?
0: I know. Which means Jeff will be back Monday.
1: So. Absolutely. Right. We have missed him. Yeah. But today is National Cheese Day, a good day to put some cheese on it. I have to tell you, I'm a huge cheese fan.
0: Oh, I can
1: live on love it. Any kind of cheese.
0: I'm no longer allowed to have it, but I can
1: right.
0: live on it.
1: Well, I'll savor it for you.
0: It's also National Hug Day.
1: Oh, no. It's not just National Hug Day. It's National Hug Your Cat Day. And I always think of Junior with stuff like this because
0: so
1: and cats.
0: I got this. It's not. I just saw National Hug and I was like, I was ready to give you a hug.
1: Oh, no. This is he would put his hands around the cat's neck as for a hug, but
0: I'm not a cat hater, but I have dogs. Okay,
1: right, I'm the same way.
0: And we tried a cat once.
1: Right.
0: It did not work well with
1: their dog.
0: I don't
1: know if you can hug a cat.
0: No.
1: Today is also Global Running Day. Now listen, if you see me running, I'm in danger. So you need to be running too. That's the only time you're going to see me run.
0: Here, I'll toss one more out. Although be careful with this. When National, is Cognac Day?
1: Yes, you said it perfect.
0: Okay. I didn't realize that's how you spelled it. I was like, I looked down and I went, that's how you spell cognac?
1: Right.
0: Every time I've ever been around it, I couldn't spell nothing.
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1: Your 24 karat favorite. Starting to warm up. It was actually a little chilly this morning.
2: It was.
1: Where are we at? 65. Well, 65 on our temperature here because have you noticed this one time of the day is when the sun is directly hitting ours?
2: Right. But yeah. It will definitely warm up today.
1: It's looking good. Better see what's going on in Music City.
2: Well, Garth Brooks was honored with the Artist of Lifetime Award last night by the Recording Industry Associations of America. He has 10 albums that are certified diamond, which means they've sold at least 10 million units. Well, in other news, he is reportedly looking to sell the rights to his catalog. So, Ed, if you have 2 billion with a B in your pocket, you can buy that catalog.
1: Well, it was always weird because he was like the only one that was like the holdout. I'm not going to put my music.
2: He's ready to sell it for a couple billion. Yes.
1: Couple billion. With a B?
2: Yep, that's it. So if you have that in your pocket, you can buy his catalog.
1: Look, guys, on my hard drive, I've got like every song he's ever made. So
2: you got that.
1: We could work out a deal.
2: An American Idol winner, Hannah Harper, made her Grand Ole Opry debut Tuesday night, and Carrie Underwood joined her on stage for the rendition of String Cheese. Now, if you don't know, String Cheese is the original song that Hannah brought to Carrie in her audition. 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

0: 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Injured?
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2: Thank you, singing people. Interstates look good here early on this morning. We've got one crash about 10 minutes ago. Wreck with injuries downtown Court and Lee Streets. The intersection of Court and Lee. Two-vehicle crash with injuries there. Rest of the valley looking pretty good. We'll keep you updated. Good morning. It's 6:54 in the traffic center at 97.5 WQBE.

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8: Diplomacy over bloodshed, CJ Papa, Fox News. It's part of the roadmap for peace from President Trump.
9: In theory, they're pretty close to signing a paper. We've actually gotten along with them very well.
8: Describing the current negotiations with those people, the White House says are running the Islamic Republic, and now the president seems to be in favor of sticking with the ceasefire that has been tested in recent days.
9: And I'd say in that part of the world, ceasefire is when you're shooting in a more moderate manner.
8: The administration looking to shift down the use of military force.
10: U.S. officials say the president is not considering resuming an all-out war with the regime unless American troops are killed. The reluctance reportedly signaling the president may be willing to tolerate flare-ups for weeks in order to avoid a bigger conflict in the region as he tries to secure a deal. But in a rare rebuke of the president, a handful of Republicans joined Democrats Wednesday to sharply curb his powers on Iran. The resolution is largely symbolic, but it does increase pressure on the president to end the war.
8: Fox's Madeline Rivera from Washington. There's another ceasefire in place between Israel and the terror group Hezbollah, but the Israelis are still in Lebanon for now.
11: The ceasefire deal between Israel and Lebanon is dependent on the Iran-aligned militants of Hezbollah halting their attacks. Its renewal was announced by the State Department yesterday. But Israel's defense minister, Israel Katz, says troops will remain in the south of Lebanon, a so-called security zone meant to protect residents of northern Israel. The ceasefire will create some pilot areas inside Lebanon where Hezbollah would be banned. The plan is a boost to hopes of an end to the war with Iran. The Iranians say any peace deal must cover the conflict in Lebanon too. Jonathan Savage, Fox News.
8: Well, the price for a gallon of gasoline dropping again overnight. AAA says it's down 2 cents. Breaking at 4.24, diesel also down 2 cents, stopping at 5.39. 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
12: I'm meteorologist Alan Archer. Looks like our next rainmaker is a cold front out of the Rockies from Sunday all the way through every day next week. Enjoy the good weather now. Sunshine, a high today, 86, low humidity. Tonight, clear and overnight low at a slightly milder 55. Other than tomorrow, partly sunny, warmer, more humid southwesterlies, a high at 90. And then with the cold front out of the Rockies approaching on Saturday, increasing clouds, dry during the day with a high of 89. But a 20% chance of a shower, thunder shower Saturday night, 60%. Storm Sunday, the high Sunday at 83. I'm meteorologist Alan Archer at the weather station, 97.5 WQBE.
13: Thank you, Archer. I will enjoy this gorgeous day today. It is June the 4th, 2026. We got a bunch of stuff going on anniversary-wise.
14: You got two of them, and we start out with Andrew and Jennifer Simpson of Cannleton. They celebrate 21 years today.
13: I guess we don't have as many as yesterday. 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
14: Oh, gosh.
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15: Now in celebrity birthdays, we have actor Josh McDermott is 48. Happy birthday to actress Angelina Jolie, actor Russell Brand, actor Noah Weil, and actor Scott Wolf.
13: These are my celebrity birthdays. Christy Rowe over in Culloden.
14: Kathy Osborne of St. Albans.
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3: Philip Miles of Sandyville.
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3: And Teresa Elsick of Alum Creek turning 59 today.
14: All right, we got one more. That's our Shoney's birthday winner. Rex Polly of Hurricane is 69 years old.
3: Congratulations!

0: Mix Country, your 24 karat favorite. It is your backup plan, morning air show. We got a plan for you to win some free gas coming up this morning.
1: Oh, I love it. Who doesn't need that?
0: I do too. And I'm loving this. We're getting closer and closer to the weekend with the Capital Flea Market. They're helping us give out these gas cards because really they're trying to help you save money all around.
1: Absolutely. And they've got amazing indoor vendors. They're going to have outdoor vendors as well. They've got all kinds of food and treats and anything you need, you can find there. It's so close. It's right over by Capital High School.
0: This is the weird thing. This is kind of like people from all over the state literally drive to this.
1: Yes.
0: And
1: yes.
0: You're sitting here.
1: It is a destination.
0: Going, I've never been before.
1: Which shocks me. Mm-hmm. I mean, that is my weekend go-to place.
0: It's always that way. I love when people used to be like, yeah, I'd come to Charleston for this and that. And I'm like, I didn't know about that. I live here.
1: Well, the best thing is, okay, let's say you go Friday. You'll find one thing. You go Sunday, completely different stuff. Yeah. So it's definitely worth checking out.
0: Yeah, we'll play the gas tone some point this morning. Now, caller 20, we'll get it. But you got to answer our daily question, something to ponder. What are we going to ponder today?
1: I think we need to say, have you ever run out of gas? And I'd love to hear the story. What happened? Now, I've done this several times.
0: Now,
1: what if when we do
0: this, caller number 20 has never ran out of gas?
1: Oh.
0: But now everybody's done it once.
1: Yeah. I've done it more than once, definitely.
0: I had one that I was cutting it so close that I knew I was going to.
1: Yes.
0: And I ended up running. This was in Bluefield, okay? And I literally, I know this is not going to mean anything to you, but I ran out of gas right at Bluefield Regional Hospital. Okay. There. And it was downhill. And I knew it was downhill. No, this was cool. I knew I was cutting close. But it was a stoplight. So I've got my brakes on and I'm sitting there and I'm dead. I mean, I am dead. And the light turns green. And I know that there's a gas station below there.
1: Right.
0: So I'm like, I released the brake.
1: Mm-hmm.
0: I coast down the hill through the stoplight.
1: You're kidding.
0: Then I'm gaining like momentum over this hill, and I'm like, and I do make it into the gas pump. And if the hose had been 2 inches shorter, I wouldn't have been able to get it in.
1: That's always an issue with two inches shorter. Oh, yes, definitely.
0: I did not plan that.
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0: He's actually going to be with Parker McCollum at the big show. You had fun giving out those tickets.
1: Oh, my gosh. We had a great turnout yesterday. And thanks to everybody who came by. I mean, registered to win for the Parker McCollum tickets and gave those away. And we'll be out in Elkview next Wednesday.
0: Thank you. I was looking up like, okay, where's the next one? Yes. I shouldn't have brought this up.
1: Absolutely. Love Elkview.
0: You are so wise. Thank you. We need some more words of wisdom.
1: Well, everyone claims that they hate math. Well, until their paycheck looks suspicious. Then all of a sudden, we are all certified accountants.
0: It's so true.
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1: 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Injured?
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3: Thank you, singing people. Highways look pretty good. The couple exceptions to that, there's the crash downtown, Lee and Court Streets. They're working with that. And if you get on the interstate eastbound 64 at Institute, that ramp is closed where we had that crash with the trailer or the tanker truck yesterday. They have closed the on-ramp there for the next couple days for repairs to it. So that's a little bit of a bad spot. Everything else looking good. We'll keep you updated. Good morning at 721 in the traffic center at 97.5 WQBE.

Actually, just about 5 minutes away from Jen Austin. We'll get you up to date from the WQBE newsroom coming up. Another one of my favorites that's out. She is just killing it. Here's Ella Langley. She drinks.

0: Sorry. 729. That's a little language. You know, I would say well over half the people, when they request that song, they call up, hey, can you play that new I Want to Be Hurt So Bad?
1: Right.
0: It's
1: very
0: the
1: confusing.
0: The title is Be Her. Okay. But, oh, well, speaking of her, we better
1: let's
0: get
1: head to the WQBE newsroom with Jen Austin.
2: Here's what's trending now. The strike involving Teamsters Local 175 workers at Beverage Market has entered its third week, with negotiations at a standstill. Union leaders say workers remain concerned about rising health care costs and retirement benefits, while tensions have grown following an alleged altercation on the picket line. The Kanawha County Sheriff's Office is investigating. The strike is also impacting local businesses that rely on Beverage Market products. Union officials say they're ready to return to the bargaining table at any time. For now, no agreement has been reached. The city of St. Albans is moving ahead with more than $91 million in water and sewer upgrades over the next 8 to 10 years. Mayor Scott James told WCHS-TV that the project will replace aging water lines, upgrade treatment facilities, and modernize pump stations. To help pay for the work, customer rates will increase in four phases, with average monthly water and sewer bills rising from about $40 to around $75. James said the improvements will reduce leaks, improve reliability, and help keep the city's water and sewer systems under control. A new mural in Matewan is helping celebrate America's 250th anniversary. The West Virginia Mine Wars Museum said muralist Blake Wheeler completed the artwork on May 29th on the Matewan Insurance and Realty Building. The mural highlights several chapters of the town's past, including

0: Cherokee homeland history, the Hatfield-McCoy feud, coal mining, and the arrival of the railroad. Museum leaders say the project creates a welcoming landmark for visitors and puts Matewan's history on display. The mural was funded through the America 250 Mural Project, a partnership involving the West Virginia Department of Tourism and the National Endowment for the Arts. A new WalletHub report ranks West Virginia last in the nation for income levels. According to the report, West Virginia ranked 48th for average annual income among the top 5% of earners, 49th for median annual income, and 47th among the bottom 20% of earners. I'm Jen Austin on 97.5 WQBE.
1: Good morning, I'm meteorologist Alan Archer. Low temperatures this morning here in Charleston have dropped down close to the 50-degree mark. Sunny today, though, low humidity and a high of 86. Here tonight at 55. Tomorrow, partly sunny with a warm up to near 90, a little bit more humidity. And then on tap for the weekend, skies first on Saturday are going to be increasingly cloudy, dry during the day with a high of 89. Before then, a 20% chance of a Saturday night and 60% chance of Sunday showers and storms, while turning cooler with the front nearing on Sunday, high 83. I'm meteorologist Alan Archer at the weather station, 97.5 WQBE.

0: 7:34, I still have a clean white shirt. Thank you very much.
1: You've been slowing down on the coffee there.
0: No, I'm not slowing down.
1: You're using a straw. That's what it is.
0: Those are fighting words. Bunch of stuff coming up. We get more chance to win concert tickets on the way. Oh, Billy is going to be over at that grand opening.
1: Oh, yes, of the Goodwill.
0: Goodwill today. We'll be checking in with him coming up at 9, getting ready for the ribbon cutting and all of that. That's right there at Patrick Street, the old drug emporium. We'll get the latest on that. We still got some one of those gas cards coming up as
1: Absolutely.
0: Well.
1: Absolutely, a $100 gas card. I don't know who couldn't use that, especially during a time like this.
0: The gas card, you need to listen for our gas touchstones.
1: Right.
0: And then what was the question this morning?
1: Oh, so it's going to be, have you ever ran out of gas? Oh, yeah. And you need to tell us the story.
0: Yeah. So when you hear it in caller 20. Now, this is not it, let me be clear, but something happened to us on Monday when we were... You know,
1: when we started the contest. Colin is interning with us over the summer.
0: Say hi, Colin.
2: Hello, everybody.
0: No, I said say hi, Colin.
2: Hi, Colin.
0: There you go.

0: He listens very well.
1: Yeah, and Colin, honestly, it's been a pleasure having you here, but sometimes we forget the age gap. And, okay, this is not the cue to call, but this was in there, right?
0: Correct.
1: Right.
0: And I asked Colin, and Colin is 18, and I said, Colin, do you know what that noise is? And
2: I have no idea what that means.
1: You have no idea what that means.
0: That blows my mind, because you just don't think of things like that, you know?
1: This has got me thinking. Colin, have you ever made a mixtape?
2: Nope.
1: You're getting into radio and broadcasting.
0: Or I guess even a CD. You could even do
1: that. Do you know what a tape is?
2: Yeah.
1: Okay.
0: All right. Okay. Score, well, at least we've got that. Score. Okay.
1: Okay. Have you ever used a map? I'm talking a map like made out of paper.
0: It's so instead paper of using map. Your phone, you would have to use a map on a paper to get to your location.
1: Have you ever?
2: Never used one of those.
1: Never. He wasn't. You're not a scout, are you? Because I still use them.
0: Oh, okay.
1: Oh, yeah, yeah.
0: Now, when you were in school and you went to the library and you were looking for a book, did you use a card catalog or what did you use in school?
2: When
0: did you go to the library?
1: Do we decimal system? Have you ever done that?
2: In high school, I was a library assistant.
1: Oh!
2: So yeah, I have used the Dewey Decimal System to organize books.
1: Saturday morning cartoons.
2: Yep.
1: Okay.
0: Oh, that's good.
1: Did you know that they were only on Saturday in the morning?
2: No.
1: Yeah. Saturday morning cartoons. The only time we ever had them was in the morning because our parents wanted to sleep in. Okay.
2: Yeah.
1: That was it.
0: Go ahead.
1: Arcades. You ever been to an arcade?
2: Yes.
0: Well, a lot of places. Chuck E. Cheese still has them.
2: Yeah.
1: Phones with cords. Have you ever used a phone that had a cord?
2: I have, yes.
1: Hey, he might actually work out here.
0: Do you know what a pager is? What a pager was used for?
2: I've heard of that term, but I'm not sure what it means.
0: So it was like a little contraption that people, if they were looking to get a hold of you, their phone number would pop up on there and it'd be like, give me a call, and you would call them.
2: Oh, okay.
0: Yes.
1: Quarter in a payphone.
2: I have not done that.
0: Have you ever used a payphone?
2: No.
0: Have you seen a payphone?
2: Yeah. I'm not sure on that one.
1: I got to tell you, I know we're running out of time here, but I brought up scouts. I'm an Eagle Scout. I'm a scout leader. I've been a scoutmaster forever. It's one of my favorite joys in life. We were at this one camp, and the kids kept on coming up to me, and they're like, you got a quarter? And I was like,
0: were you thinking like a gumball machine or something?
1: I was confused because this particular trip, we were doing wilderness survival.
0: Oh.
1: And at that camp. But the kids kept on coming up going, you got a quarter? They discovered at like one of the buildings down further at camp, there was this thing called a payphone. And they had never used one before. So, all right. That's all. I was just checking. Damn, I feel old.

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0: be mucho. 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
1: I love this song.
0: All right, we're going to shut up and take her advice.

0: It is the Morning and Air Show. Alison Krauss. I came so close to turning up the microphone with you singing on that jazz. I mean,
1: I love that song.
0: I know. I could tell.
1: Was it my best friend's wedding that it was in? I think it was. That was the movie.
0: And you did sing lovely.
1: Oh, thank you.
0: No offense. It wasn't quite as good as Alison Krauss.
1: No one can be Alison Krauss.
0: No one can do that.
1: That would be like a Whitney Houston. No.
0: I don't know. Never mind. That's a story we're not getting into. All right. I guess we better check in and get some good news on.
1: Well, Reverend Canon Jean-Baptiste Commons was in his church parking lot Monday evening in Detroit when he heard tires squeal and a loud crash. He ran over and he saw a young man running from the scene with only one shoe on. Somebody said, "Stop him." And his instincts, they kicked in. Commons was wearing his clerical attire, and he went down. Another member of the church helped him as they held down the suspect until the police arrived. The 18-year-old suspect was arrested, and three other people were detained. It's believed that the vehicle was stolen. Once the suspect was wrangled, he turned his attention to the victim of the car crash. The woman inside, she suffered non-threatening injuries. Reverend Commons, he said, "You know what? I'm going to go back to my prayers as usual. It's just another day in Detroit." The French priest was protecting his community.
0: So this was the priest.
1: It was the priest who saved the day.
2: Wow. I mean, you know, you sort of expect that, but even that is proof that there's still unexpected good in the world today.
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6: Thank you, singing people. You got a couple of crashes now. We told you about that one downtown Lee Street, Court Street. Crash with injuries there. Now you've got one in the 6,000 block of Fairlawn Avenue down in Institute. So that's going to be a slow spot. And you have got bumper-to-bumper traffic now in that merge lane, the right-hand lane of 64 eastbound between Montrose, the bridge, and the split. So maybe give yourself an extra minute going through there, but that's it. Everything else looking good. We'll keep you updated. Good morning. It's 7:52 in the traffic center, 97.5 WQBE.

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2: Closing in on a deal, John Jalosi, Fox News. President Trump is keeping a positive mind over negotiations with Iran despite the recent strikes between the two countries over the last couple days. Fox's Griff Jenkins at the White House.
3: Despite Iranian reports that peace talks have ceased, President Trump says Tehran has not left the negotiating table and a deal could soon come. The president also says Iran has agreed to one of his red lines. Iran has long maintained its nuclear program is for civilian purposes only, a claim heavily disputed by Iran's enriching uranium to 60%, with questions remaining over what will happen to the so-called nuclear dust. The world's leading nuclear watchdog issued a warning over the dangers posed by Iran's inventory of near-bomb-grade uranium. Talks have also been challenged by Israel's increased fighting in Lebanon.
2: And four House Republicans joined every Democrat voting to limit President Trump's Iran war powers. Meantime, the Senate appears to be on track to begin the process of funding CBP and ICE without any Democratic votes needed. It comes after DHS Secretary Mark Wayne Mullen issued a warning to protesters at a New Jersey ICE facility.
4: If sanctuary cities don't play ball, he's open to pulling CBP customs agents from their airports. By the way, he also pushed back on Democrats who claim DHS attacked ICE protesters at that facility over in New Jersey. Meantime, Democrats repeated their calls to not only abolish ICE, but to dismantle DHS as well. The upper chamber slated to kick off a marathon session that Republicans hope will end in the passage of some $70 billion in funding for ICE and CBP over the next 3 years.
2: That's Fox's Kevin Cork in Washington. Republican lawmakers appear to have cleared two major hurdles, dropping the DOJ's controversial anti-weaponization fund and removing funding for security related to President Trump's White House ballroom. 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
5: I'm meteorologist Alan Archer. Looks like our next rainmaker is a cold front out of the Rockies from Sunday all the way through every day next week. Enjoy the good weather now. Sunshine, a high today, 86, low humidity. Tonight, clear and overnight low to slightly milder, 55. Well, then tomorrow, partly sunny, warmer, more humid southwesterlies, a high at 90. And then with the cold front out of the Rockies approaching on Saturday, increasing clouds, dry during the day with a high of 89, but a 20% chance of a shower, thundershower Saturday night, 60% storm Sunday, the high Sunday at 83. I'm meteorologist Alan Archer at the weather station, 97.5 WQBE.
6: Sounds like it's a good plan to have the softball tournament this week.
7: Absolutely. Perfect weather.
6: Actually, speaking of that, Colin, can you give me an update? Because it's hard to keep up with all this.
8: I can. So this morning at 10:30, John Marshall and Herbert Hoover will square off. Whoever wins will play Winfield at 1:30. In Quad A, GW will play University at 10:30, and the winner of that game will play, guess who? Morgantown at 1:30.
6: Yeah, I forgot.
7: Yeah. The Morgantown boy.
6: hey, just he's staying true to his, what is more, blue or what?
8: Blue and red.
6: He's staying true to his blue. So, you know, I do want to punch you in the face, but at the same time, you know, I respect that. Vegas, did you catch any of the NBA stuff last night?
8: Yeah, last night was game one of the NBA Finals. The New York Knicks defeated the San Antonio Spurs 105-95. The Knicks lead that series 1-0. Game two is tomorrow at 8:30 on ABC. And this was a quick, fun stat I found. Teams that win game one of the NBA Finals have a 55-24 record. So they win the championship 70% of the time when they win game one.
7: I'm calling Vegas.
6: Maybe we can work it. Maybe I need to get my advice from you, young man.
8: Yeah.
6: Young man. Boy, that goes back to what we were talking about earlier. Jess!

0: for you.
1: Jess, did you ever explain to Colin what the ding ding thing was?
2: I don't think that we did.
1: Did you pick up what the thing on the gas stove was? Just in case you forgot what it sounded like. Only this is the real one. Oh. Say we do this thing.
2: Absolutely. We're looking for caller number 20 at 304-344-9700 or 1-800-222-3697. And you could pick up a $100 gift card courtesy of the Capital Flea Market.
1: Yeah, that's cool. The whole idea of this is save you money. And if you've been up to the Capital Flea Market and tomorrow's Friday. We'll be able to go.
2: Yes.
1: All right. You can definitely check that. They have food and stuff up there.
2: Absolutely.
1: It's an event destination with all the stuff. But right now, we're going to save you on gas, a $100 gas card. Now, you do have to answer our question, which was...
2: Have you ever run out of gas? And what is the story behind that?
1: Okay. And hopefully it's just one story.
2: I've got about five.
1: We will limit it to one story. But caller number 20. Now, if you haven't ran a, maybe come close. That would work, too.
2: We'd like to know we're not alone in this.
1: Yeah. Everybody does it once.
2: Right.
1: It's if you do it
2: Depending
1: twice.
2: Depending on how long you have to walk is the problem.
1: Although I will say, if you don't win this gas card, you might be running out of gas. All right? 304-344-9700. 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

0: Today's country, you're in 24 karat favorites. Heck with the brunette. Give me the gas. Let's do this thing. Time to get caller number 20 on the line. WQB, you did it!
1: Thank you.
0: Hey, who is this?
1: This is Mike.
0: Mike, you did it, man. You're caller number 20. We got you a $100 gas card from Capital Flea Market, but we do want to know today's question. First off, have you ever run out of gas?
1: Well, yeah. One time I was trying to go see my girlfriend, and I forgot about getting gas.
2: I can see that being a reason. That is a good reason.
0: I can see where your mind would shift in other directions.
2: I'm not worried about gas. I just want to get there.
0: But here's the question. When you ran out of gas, did you get there?
1: Yeah, I had to walk and get a gallon to get to where I was going. But, yeah, I got there.
0: Okay.
2: There was no stopping him.
0: Yeah, no hit. I'm running.
2: Right.
0: Mike, congratulations. What's your favorite radio station?
1: WQBE.

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5: Thank you, singing people. Still working one of those two crashes we gave you. They cleared up the one down in Institute. That is out of the way. Working the one downtown Charleston, Lee, and Court Street. So avoid that if you can. A little bit more good news. The 64 eastbound traffic not bumper to bumper anymore at Oakwood. Still pretty plentiful through there, but again, not as crowded as it was even 15 or 20 minutes ago. So you're looking good there. We'll keep you updated with everything. Good morning. It's about 8:21 in the traffic center at 97.5 WQBE.

getting one day closer to it, too. So hang on. Tomorrow we'll be celebrating the TGIF. You enjoy your Thursday right now. Here's Jordan.

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0: Heartbeats. That's Carrie. I can't get the vision of that guy running out of gas trying to get to his girlfriend out of my
1: That
0: head.
1: Was a good one.
0: That was good. We'll have to come up with something else for tomorrow. But we do have another gas card tomorrow.
1: Absolutely.
0: Right?
1: We'll do it again tomorrow.
0: Now, we still have, let's see, am I keeping up with everything? Concert tickets coming
1: yes,
0: up?
1: Yes, Charles Wesley Godwin. We're going to have a pair of tickets to see him. And then Billy Brown will have another.

0: prepare later today.
1: Oh, jeez, we got a lot of stuff. Absolutely. I think, do you get the feeling that Jeff was like loading up with stuff? I don't know. Let's get you up to date. Check in the newsroom.
0: All right, we'll check in with Jen Austin in the WQBE newsroom.
2: Here's what's trending now. A Capital County grand jury has indicted a Huntington man with a previous murder conviction in connection with a deadly shooting. 62-year-old Carson Scott Jeffers faces a murder charge, also being a prohibited person in possession of a firearm. Investigators said Jeffers is accused of shooting and killing 60-year-old Michael Carson outside Carson's home, following what authorities describe as an ongoing dispute that turned violent last August. Jeffers' criminal history includes a 2007 second-degree murder conviction, which barred him from legally possessing a firearm. The West Virginia Supreme Court of Appeals has ruled in favor of state regulators in a dispute over the authority to reconsider utility decisions. The case stemmed from a challenge by Beckley Water Company, which argued the West Virginia Public Service Commission improperly reopened a service territory case. The PSC initially designated Beckley Water as the exclusive provider for Appalachian Heights, but later allowed customers and developers to choose service from Mount Hope. After years of legal disputes, the state's highest court unanimously ruled Monday that the state law gives the PSC authority to review and modify its orders. PSC Chair Charlotte Lane praised that decision, saying it recognizes the complex issues that the commission handles when reaching decisions. West Virginia recorded its lowest number of traffic-related deaths in recent years during 2024. The West Virginia Governor's Highway Safety Program reported 256 roadway fatalities that year, down from a recent high of 282 in 2021. Officials credited public education efforts and high-visibility law enforcement campaigns for helping improve roadway safety. They also noted that nearly 92% of West Virginians wear seatbelts, exceeding the national average. Moving forward, the program plans to focus on rural roadway safety and reducing speeding, impaired driving, and distracted driving, which remain leading causes of fatal crashes, not only in West Virginia, but nationwide. I'm Jen Austin on 97.5 WQBE.
3: Good morning. I'm meteorologist Alan Archer. Low temperatures this morning here in Charleston have dropped down close to the 50-degree mark. Sunny today, though, low humidity and a high of 86. Here tonight at 55. Tomorrow, partly sunny with a warm-up to near 90, with a little bit more humidity. And then on tap for the weekend, skies first on Saturday are going to be increasingly cloudy, dry during the day with a high of 89, before then a 20% chance of a Saturday night and 60% chance of Sunday showers and storms, while turning cooler with the front nearing on Sunday, high 83. I'm meteorologist Alan Archer at the weather station, 97.5 WQBE.

We're going to be increasingly cloudy, dry during the day with a high of 89. Before then, a 20% chance of a Saturday night and 60% chance of Sunday showers and storms, while turning cooler with the front nearing on Sunday, high 83. I'm meteorologist Alan Archer at the weather station, 97.5 WQBE.

0: girls.
1: Yes, Jesse is one of them girls. Wait, that is a good thing, right?
2: Yeah.
1: I've started to think, wait, what was that song truly about? Billy is going to be coming up. We'll be checking in with him at 9 o'clock. They're getting stuff ready for the ribbon cutting and grand opening and stuff down at Patrick Street for the new Goodwill. So that is on the way. We do have more Touchstones coming up for concert tickets. That's right around the corner.
2: Yes, we've got Charles Wesley Godwin. He's going to be at the Charleston Coliseum in November. And tickets are now on sale, but we've got free tickets for you.
1: Do you realize what all's happening this weekend? Has it grasped yet? I mean, like Saturday.
2: Listen, it's summertime. It's go time. We're starting our first movie night of the summer. I am so excited about this one.
1: We've got the movie night, and this is the first time Eleanor, I mean, we do so much with Eleanor with the Putnam County Fair, but we've never shown a movie right there.
2: Absolutely.
1: It's Angels in the Outfield. I went down to scope this out, you know, make sure, because people don't know how big this movie screen
2: is massive. It is absolutely massive.
1: And we were like, will it fit? We did the measurements and everything. But I was standing there on the diamond, and Colin, this would probably get him because it's on the baseball field. I know you love everything else, but does baseball do it for you too? All right. He's like, yeah.
2: More college baseball, probably, it's especially like with the Mountaineers.
3: Hit or miss with baseball.
1: Is that a pun? Hit or miss?
3: Yeah. I didn't even mean to do that.
1: But we'll set that thing up, and you'll sit kind of in the grassy areas, or lay, or run around, whatever you want. Bring your own blankets and lawn chairs. But then at dark, we start showing the movie. So, and it's going to be like you're right there watching a movie in the basement. Because you are.
2: Right, absolutely. Did I ever tell you my story of the time that I went to go see a movie? It was out in the lawn. This was back when I was in Atlanta. Well, I fell asleep during it. And when the movie was over, everybody started, well, this one you could drink at. They would put in their beer bottles, their wine bottles all around me. So I woke up and it looked like... It looked terrible. I was like, I cannot. So I learned never to fall asleep at a movie again at night.
1: I didn't think we would have to say this, but that's not allowed this Saturday night. This is family friendly.

0: rule. But if Jess would fall asleep, decorating her with extra lipstick is okay.
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0: to sing the last line? Go for it.
1: You. That's all I got.
0: Take the old country. I got something. Oh, you know, that kind of inspired me. I was going to save this for later on, but we've got Charles Wesley Godwin, who is coming home, and he always ends his shows with Take Me Home Country Roads to proudly tell everybody, yeah, I'm a WV guy. So why don't you say we give away a pair of tickets right now?
1: Absolutely. Caller number 20, 304-344-9700 or 1-800-222-3697.
0: Now, that show is what?
1: November 6th.
0: Yeah. I'm date challenged sometimes if I don't look at the gallery. November 6th. Tickets are on sale right now at WQBE.com. You want to go? Be caller number 20 right now, and you get to see this guy. Oh, I had to do his new song, too. What do you think?
1: Absolutely. Let's play it.
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0: Today's country, your 24 karat favorites, Charles Wesley Godwin, Better That Way. Thought that would help kind of put you in the mood for that, Jess. Is that
1: cool? I am loving that song. Yes, Charles Wesley Godwin with Luke Combs in that one. West Virginia boy.
0: Let's go to the phones. We're going to send somebody to the big show, WQBE. You did it. You're caller number 20.
2: 20.
0: Yeah. Ooh, what's that? who is this?
2: This is Kevin.
0: Kevin. Where you at, Kevin?
2: I am actually driving to Myrtle Beach for the Carolina Country Fest.
1: Nice!
0: We got somebody that loves country. Now, are you from around here, or are you one of our guests driving through right now?
2: I'm from Putnam County.
0: Yes. Okay, all perfect. Right. Because we would bring you back. I mean, we've had people coming through discovering WQBE and be like, "Hey, I love this place." Well, man, you got two shows for your drive. You got where you're heading, and who are you going to see down there?
2: Blake Shelton is a big one that we want to see down there.
0: Okay.
1: I'm jealous.
2: Is another one.
1: Are you driving by Charleston right now? I'm going to jump in the car. That'd be great.
2: We just got to Beckley.
1: Oh, man.
0: Well, just be home before November the 6th, okay? Because we got you a free pair of tickets to see Charles Wesley Godwin.
2: That sounds great. Thank you so much.
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2: 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Injured?
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4: Thank you, singing people. Highways look good. Both those crashes we were working on earlier cleared up and out of the way. The 64 eastbound traffic has thinned out a whole lot, and there's no crashes, no big delays anywhere around the valley. Now, we'll remind you, the Institute on-ramp eastbound where we had that tanker truck roll over yesterday, they are working with that ramp the next couple of days, and it will be shut down. So you cannot get on the interstate eastbound there at Institute for a while. Everything else looking good. We'll keep you updated. Good morning. It's 8:51 in the traffic center at 97.5 WQBE.

0: always just like stop shooting the tracks, doesn't it?
1: It sure does. Great song.
0: Music event of the year, although that one came out like right after they picked the winners. So I nominate it for next year.
1: Okay, sounds good.
0: It's 8:57. 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
3: Presidential pushback, CJ Papa, Fox News. The fourth time is the charm for the House.
4: The concurrent resolution is adopted.
3: Well, voting to clamp down on the president's ability to wage war with Iran, it's largely symbolic and on Truth Social. The president calls the vote meaningless, bashing the four Republicans, label them bad, joining all the Democrats in the middle of my final negotiation to end the war with the Islamic Republic. Fox's Trey Yinks in Tel Aviv.
5: The president spoke from the Oval Office on Wednesday about the negotiations with the Islamic Republic of Iran, saying the United States has a very powerful deal they are negotiating. The House of Representatives voted 215 to 208. To pass the War Powers Act resolution that symbolically aims to restrict President Trump from taking additional military action against Iran.
3: Now, the president can veto the bill if it passes the Senate. There's another ceasefire in place between Israel and the terror group Hezbollah, but the Israelis are still in Lebanon for now.
6: The ceasefire deal between Israel and Lebanon is dependent on the Iran-aligned militants of Hezbollah halting their attacks. Its renewal was announced by the State Department yesterday. But Israel's defense minister, Israel Katz, says troops will remain in the south of Lebanon, a so-called security zone meant to protect residents of northern Israel. The ceasefire will create some pilot areas inside Lebanon, where Hezbollah would be banned. The plan is a boost to hopes of an end to the war with Iran. The Iranians say any peace deal must cover the conflict in Lebanon, too. Jonathan Savage, Fox News.
3: President Trump sent to reveal his $700 million plan to use federal money to help revive the U.S. coal industry. The announcement expected at 3 p.m. Eastern Time. And the New York Knicks winning their 12th straight playoff game, taking game one of the NBA Finals over the Spurs, 105-95 in San Antonio. Game two tomorrow night. 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
7: I'm meteorologist Alan Archer. Looks like our next rainmaker is a cold front out of the Rockies from Sunday all the way through every day next week. Enjoy the good weather now. Sunshine, a high today, 86, low humidity. Tonight, clear and overnight low at a slightly milder 55. Well, then tomorrow, partly sunny, warmer, more humid southwesterlies, a high at 90. And then with the cold front out of the Rockies approaching on Saturday, increasing clouds, dry during the day with a high of 89, but a 20% chance of a shower, thundershower Saturday night, 60% storm Sunday, the high Sunday at 83. I'm meteorologist Alan Archer at the weather station, 97.5 WQB.
8: I saw Billy's post already. He's ready to go down there.
9: Oh, I'm sure.
8: He's all excited.
9: He's probably already doing his shopping, too.
8: Yeah, every time we send Billy out, have you ever noticed he buys more than any of us?
9: He is a huge supporter. He
8: wherever we send him to the car dealer, he comes home with a new car. I've been thinking about it. Earlier, you had Jesse's wisdom, right?
9: And right.
8: It was a thing on math. I actually learned something neat about it, about math, that it's been stuck in my head ever since that. Did you know there are three kinds of people in the world?
9: No.
8: Yeah. There are those that are good at math and those that aren't.
10: The

It's Big and Richie, lost in this moment. Pass that wedding cake. I'm still in wedding mode from the weekend. Here's Al Dean on WQBE.

0: That sounds good.
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2: She was storming through the house that day, and I could tell she was leaving. And I thought, oh, she'll be back, till she turned around and pointed at the wall and said,

0: Give it a wee. We got a bunch more giveaways coming up. We'll also check in with Bailey in the big grand opening going down. But first, let's check in with Jess. Get some music. City Minutes.
1: Ella Langley performed at Ernest's benefit concert Tuesday night and opened up about his role in her mental health journey and helping her write Loving Life Again. She said has become a confidant for her as she's going through it. So that's great. Ernest is really helping her out. And Shania Twain is the latest music icon to get a biopic treatment, a film based on the singer's life, simply titled Shania. It's going to be written and directed for Sony Pictures. Twain will be reportedly be involved as the producer and the project manager. And Lainey Wilson is dishing details on her wedding. Lainey said it was everything she could have imagined. She said it felt like a dream. The couple enjoyed a brief honeymoon in Sedona, Arizona, en route from Nashville to Las Vegas for the ACM Awards. 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
0: Thank you, 921. Billy, what's going on?
2: Thank you, Ed. This is so exciting. We were here for the ribbon cutting, the new Goodwill on Patrick Street. Mayor Amy, how are you?
3: This is an amazing day, and what I love to see more than anything. Did you see the line?
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3: around the store are waiting to get in. They're in, they're shopping, but most important, they're supporting Goodwill.
2: Right, and the community by supporting Goodwill.
3: They do so many wonderful things. 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They also do job recruitment support. They can train you. They can get you back into the workforce. They can help you with recovery efforts. It's more than just a store. It is truly a huge support for this community, and we just love having them and a partner. And oh, by the way, when Drug Emporium left this location, I got to be honest with you, my heart sunk.
2: Well, that was the one thing when you did your speech this morning, and you mentioned that, you know, you were sad when I was very sad when Drug Emporium, and then all of a sudden, it wasn't that long after
3: we
2: heard
3: that
2: Goodwill.
3: 4 months, and you should see it inside. Absolutely gorgeous. Excited to get back in there this morning. They're doing an amazing, amazing thing for the city of Charleston, which is support our entire community, which is what you guys do.
2: Well, thank you very much. 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
2: Bye. Mayor Amy here. And it's the grand opening celebration of the new Goodwill on Patrick Street in Charleston. Here till 11 o'clock this morning. I'm Billy Brown on 97.5 WQBE.

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0: out and see what the weekend's going to look like. But right now, let's see what things are looking like down at Patrick Street.
1: Thank you, Ed. It's the grand opening celebration of the new Goodwill on Patrick Street here in Charleston. We're so excited. Jam on. It's Jamon. How you doing, bud?
2: I'm doing good, man.
1: This is amazing. It's huge. I just took a couple of pictures inside because it took me three pictures. I don't think I got the whole thing, and they got these new carts or buggies that roll real nice. The store is beautiful. It's huge. How exciting is this?
2: Oh, man, it's super exciting. I mean, we saw the people outside this morning. I swear it was like 120 people that were there, man. They're ready to go.
1: Well, that was kind of like just in line or and then over. I had it over 300 people with the people watching the people in line and then all the representatives here, like, you know, the mayor, Mayor Amy here, and then people representing Congress people.
2: Heck yeah, man. It was beautiful because, yeah, right. You had Amy here. You had Lance here, Lance Wheeler, Commissioner Wheeler. You had Mara Boggs from Charleston Area Alliance and then several representatives from our state reps. It was just awesome. And, yeah, you're probably right, 300 people. And now I look inside, and they're getting their stuff.
1: Yeah, and every television station, every, you know, channel was here. But this is, it's all about getting a great deal and helping the community. There's so much to see and buy here at Goodwill.
2: Exactly. I mean, there's something for everybody. Whether you're a young kid and you're trying to get your first suit jacket,
1: right,
2: or whether you're trying to look for the antique item for your grandmother. Either one, it's here for you.
1: I could spend all day here, but I'm going to have to go to the radio station and work at 1 o'clock this afternoon. You could spend hours in here getting great bargains with great stuff.
2: Exactly. It's awesome, and it's all for a cause at the end of the day. These people you're helping are right here in the community.
1: Thank you so much. We're going to be here till 11 o'clock this morning, and the store is open...
2: till 9.
1: Not 24-7. 9 o'clock tonight. Oh, my goodness. Goodwill, the new Goodwill on Patrick Street in Charleston, the grand opening celebration. I'm Billy Brown on 97.5 WQBE.
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6: Good morning, I'm meteorologist Alan Archer. Low temperatures this morning here in Charleston have dropped down close to the 50-degree mark. Sunny today, though, low humidity and a high of 86. Here tonight at 55. Tomorrow, partly sunny with a warm-up to near 90, a little bit more humidity. And then on tap for the weekend, skies first on Saturday are going to be increasingly cloudy. Dry during the day with a high of 89, before then a 20% chance of a Saturday night and 60% chance of Sunday showers and storms, while turning cooler with the front nearing on Sunday, high 83. I'm meteorologist Alan Archer at the weather station, 97.5 WQBE.
7: The first time that I met her, she was pouring shots of rum, told me that her cousin just turned 21. She took my hand and said, "We're dancing," when they played her favorite song. We didn't stop till everybody else was gone.

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0: It's Luke Bryan on 97.5 WQB. Jess, what's the kitty up to now on Jeff coming back Monday? Is it 50-50,
2: I'm 60-40. Hoping we see him again, but he sounds like he is having a wonderful time with his
0: family. I'm so glad he actually... The man never takes a day off.
2: Never takes vacation.
0: With all the grandbabies.
2: You know. He's having a fantastic time, so I'm glad he's enjoying it. But I've enjoyed my time with you, Ed.
0: It has been fun hanging out with you. I guess I'll just stick around a little longer and you all go, I know what you're going to do. You're going to go shop and see Billy here.
2: Absolutely.
0: Actually, I better check in to see what's going on down at the big grand opening. How's it looking, Bill?
3: Thank you, Ed. Grand opening celebration of the new Goodwill on Patrick Street today. Everybody was here, including Mayor Amy Goodwin. And we're going to be here till 11 o'clock. They're open till 9 tonight. And the one thing, I was just talking to Ricky, the one thing that a lot of people, this is a traditional Goodwill store. And, you know, you got all the, we were just talking about how it's a traditional Goodwill store.
4: Yeah.
3: And you don't have the bins. You have, it's just, things are hanging up. You got shelves and stuff. And you got these beautiful new buggies.
4: Exactly. The beautiful blue carts. And then I think racks and tags are what people say these days, I guess.
3: All right.
4: But yeah, you're right. We got the traditional store here for you guys because we know that's what you wanted.
3: Now, you can go in there and shop and buy, but what if I want to donate? Do I go somewhere else or can I bring stuff here?
4: Oh, yeah. So it's pretty simple. You'll see the Goodwill sign on the building. Look to your right. There's a sign in red letters that says Donation Center. Right below that, we got people there ready to help you with donations.
3: Oh, fantastic. Because I've been going through a lot of stuff, spring cleaning, of course, and I'm getting ready. Not only am I going to shop today, and my fiance this morning, she texted me. She said, don't spend all your money from the broadcast. I said, well, I might just do that. You can't tell me what I can buy and what I can't buy. I might buy you something. I might buy myself something at Goodwill.
4: You get what you want, man. Yeah. You get what you want.
3: Well, I better get her something too, right?
4: That's exactly it. Don't forget the lady, please. And yeah, same guys and gals out there. Bring your partner out. Have a good day at the Goodwill and then go get something to eat.
3: Grand opening celebration of the new Goodwill on Patrick Street. I'm Billy Brown. We'll see you when you get here with 97.5 WQBE.

0: proudly waving the red, white, and blue. 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
1: Maybe this weekend. I'm Therese Crowley, Fox News. President Trump says a peace deal with Iran might not happen, or it may this weekend, and defines the ceasefire as when you're shooting more moderately. Fox's Griff Jenkins.
2: Despite Iranian reports that peace talks have ceased, the president says talks are actually going pretty well and that a deal may soon be at hand.
3: The negotiation itself has gone very well, actually. Very well.
4: Mr. President.
3: It could happen. I mean, if it happens, and it might not happen, you know, who knows? But if it happens, it could happen like over the weekend.
2: Meanwhile, in a sign of growing GOP frustrations on Capitol Hill, four House Republicans joined Democrats in passing a war powers resolution rebuking the president's war in Iran. That now heads to the Senate. But if it passes in the Senate, you can bet that it will be vetoed at the president's desk.
1: And meet the president's veto pen. California still counting primary votes from Tuesday. Republican governor frontrunner Steve Hilton says therein lies the problem.
5: This election system that they've created here is just another monument to their uselessness, another version of high-speed rail.
1: Fox's Madeline Rivera says Republicans Hilton and L.A. mayoral candidate Spencer Pratt are still holding leads with their agenda for change.
6: The latest numbers from the Associated Press show Hilton with about 28% of the vote. Democrat Javier Becerra is in second place at nearly

0: 26%, and fellow Democrat Tom Steyer is in third place with roughly 20%. But millions of votes still need to be counted, which, of course, could change the results. And part of the delay is because so many people in California vote by mail, and those ballots, of course, take longer to receive, verify, and count. Hilton is frustrated. So the uncounted ballots could lean Democratic, but Hilton thinks he'll maintain his lead because people are hungry for change.
1: The count could take weeks in all. 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

soldier. Let us go to Johnson right here with the rabbits. Today's country, your 24 karat favorites. Check back in with Billy down to Patrick Street. Grand opening of the new Goodwill. That's coming up. Here's Blake Shelton, WQBE.

0: It's worth losing some sleep for at least 2 or 3 minutes. Today's country, your 24 karat favorites. We'll jump back into it. Got another No Talk triple play coming up. More winning on the way. Plus, Billy, fill us in.
1: Thank you, Ed. Grand opening celebration of the new Goodwill on Patrick Street today. Going to be here till 11 o'clock. They're open till 9. Jamon, I got to ask you a question. Now, we got everything in there. I saw beautiful wind chimes. I can't remember what those rubber shoes are that all the kids and everybody wear.
2: Like Crocs.
1: Yeah, they got all kinds. And I saw a painting that I'm gonna purchase. This painting of Marilyn Monroe. It's huge.
2: Heck yeah.
1: I don't know if I can get it in my Explorer, but it's beautiful.

0: question is, I thought that all this stuff is donations. These look brand new. The Crocs, the wind chimes,
1: yep.
0: All the artwork, everything looks brand new. Is that brand new stuff, or has it been donated? What?
1: We got a mix of stuff in there, that's for sure. So most of the stuff is donations from people in the community and various other places, so big shout out to them, thank you. But yeah, of course, we have a lot of new good stuff. A lot of times they're near the register, whether it's candy that we purchased, obviously not used candy,
0: right?
1: But then there are a few other items that we've also put in the store just to help you out, whether it's tools or new gloves or some Crocs or even maybe a painting or two.
0: Yeah, but there's not just some Crocs, there's hundreds of Crocs. There's hundreds of everything that look that it's brand new. I mean, you're not going to believe the quality and the look that painting that I'm looking at. I turned it around and I was thinking this thing's going to be hundreds of dollars. No, it's like $20.
1: There we go.
0: Oh my goodness. Dollars. We'll see you when you get here. The grand opening celebration of the new Goodwill on Patrick Street in Charleston. I'm downtown Billy Brown on 97.5 WQBE.
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1: Flatland Calvary. I'm going to have to store them. I got a feeling we're going to be hearing more from them boys. I'm liking that. Never Coming Back right here with the Rabbit, 97.5 WQBE. We'll be right back with a check on that forecast with Al Archer. But first, big doings going on today in Charleston.
2: We're going to Goodwill. We're going it. We are at Goodwill. Thank you, Ed. It's the grand opening celebration of the new Goodwill on Patrick Street. They are open 7 days a week. I'm looking at the door Monday through Sunday, 9 to 9. We're here till 11 o'clock this morning. The quality is amazing. It's just, Jamon and I were talking about the quality. Also, the carts that are, these are brand new carts. They roll so easily. Mm-hmm. And, I hope I didn't say anything too soon about that Marilyn Monroe painting. I'm going to go get that. 11 o'clock, when I'm done working here, I'm going in there and I'm going to buy that painting.
3: Said nobody get that. It's already on reserve.
2: Shh, let's not talk about it anymore. But there are mirrors, there's wind chimes, there's tools, there's everything, and the quality is just amazing.
3: Exactly. From the donated items, which are a lot of times they're lightly used or they've been taken care of well because right. people wanted to give them back, right? And then also, of course, the new goods that are in there, from the Marilyn Monroe painting, which we're not supposed to talk about anymore, to everything else in the store. It's awesome.
2: I may get me some Crocs, too.
3: Hey, there you go. Good
2: hey,
3: move,
2: my first pair of Crocs. They look cool as can be. We'll see you when you get here. The grand opening celebration of the new Goodwill on Patrick Street in Charleston with 97.5 WQBE.
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1: Good morning, I'm meteorologist Alan Archer. Low temperatures this morning here in Charleston have dropped down close to the 50-degree mark. Sunny today, though, low humidity and a high of 86. Here tonight at 55. Tomorrow, partly sunny with a warm-up to near 90, a little bit more humidity. And then on tap for the weekend, skies first on Saturday are going to be increasingly cloudy, dry during the day with a high of 89. Before then, a 20% chance of a Saturday night and 60% chance of Sunday showers and storms, while turning cooler with the front nearing on Sunday, high 83. I'm meteorologist Alan Archer at the weather station, 97.5 WQBE.

0: It's bar none. Today's country, your 24 karat favorites. Another round of Lunchtime Trivia coming up at noon today. I'll tell you about that shortly. It's Chris Jansen.
1: I ain't watching TV today. Bad music can just stay away. If you ain't got anything good to say, then shut your mouth.

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0: years. Just don't hold the bottle rockets with your hands. I know I did it too, but I'm not supposed to tell anybody on the radio. All right. 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
1: Thank you, Ed. Grand opening celebration of Goodwill, the new Goodwill on Patrick Street. Now, they're open 7 days a week, 9 to 9. And we want to thank everybody for coming out. And Jamon, thanks for having 97.5 WQBE here. It has been an amazing, what a gorgeous sunny day, too.
2: Exactly. And I really appreciate you guys coming out. Y'all were there at the outlet. Now here at our new location near Patrick Street. It's been an awesome morning.
1: Yeah, well, thanks for having us, and we wish this and all Goodwills the best.
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0: today's country, your 24 karat favorites. That's Max McDowell, Better Me For You. Congratulations to all of our ticket winners for that. Max and Parker McCollum going to be in town, Huntington. Coming up Wednesday, another GoMar ticket stop. We'll give you a scoop on all that coming up with WQB.
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Liking that. New stuff from Ella Langley, Morgan Wallen. I Can't Love You Anymore. Playing the music you love all day. Hey, it's what we're here for, man. Keep it cranked up. Got fun winning coming up. Another round of lunchtime trivia on the way. Plus, keep an ear out for more touchstones. I had fun giving these away this morning. Billy has got another shot to score some Charles Wesley Godwin concert tickets coming up this afternoon. Stand by. Here's Kip Moore. Last shot.

0: last shots. That is Tim Moore, today's country. You and 24 karat favorites. Looking good weather-wise today. Great. Tomorrow, I think, great weekend. I do know some rain eventually will roll around. We'll check in with Al Archer next. Get a rundown for that coming up.
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5: I'm meteorologist Alan Archer. Looks like our next rainmaker is a cold front out of the Rockies from Sunday all the way through every day next week. Enjoy the good weather now. Sunshine, a high today, 86, low humidity. Tonight, clear and overnight low at a slightly milder 55. Well, then tomorrow, partly sunny, warmer, more humid southwesterlies, a high at 90. And then with the cold front out of the Rockies approaching on Saturday, increasing clouds, dry during the day with a high of 89, but a 20% chance of a shower, thundershower Saturday night, 60%. And storm Sunday, the high Sunday at 83. I'm meteorologist Alan Archer at the weather station, 97.5 WQBE.

0: Wave him like you just don't care. That's Low Cash Feels Like a Party. Today's country, your 24 karat favorites. Thanks for having a little workday party with us. We got another round of lunchtime trivia coming up here in just minutes. We'll have some fun with that. Give you another chance to join the winners. Sight, Sound, Speed. I've been hooking you up this week with $50 gift cards. Most of all, letting you know about stuff they do over there. My gosh, they always got events going on. But the big thing is anything you need with your cars, with your trucks, and really with your fleets as well. I mean, as far as from security systems to video to safety to making it look good to making them look good at night. I mean, they do it all. In fact, I was talking to Tim the other day. I'm like, what don't you do? Check it out. We'll give you a chance to win. Plus, they're getting ready for another one of their cars and coffee events, which is really cool. It's a chance for anybody that loves their automobiles to talk shop, bring them out, show them off for free. Win all kinds of goodies while you're there. The next one of those is coming up Saturday, June 13th. Yeah, not this Saturday. Next Saturday, the 13th. And you'll find them right there in McCorkle, just off McCorkle, St. Albans, Jefferson, right at the line. You'll see the big building. They've been doing this down there for what, like 26 years over there. Check it out with 97.5.
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2: A message to scammers. I'm Lisa Brady, Fox News, as a federal crackdown on fraud continues.
3: With our state and local partners, the Department of Justice will be working day and night to identify you, arrest you, and imprison you.
2: Acting U.S. Attorney General Todd Blanch in Ohio, along with other top officials, including the FBI director, to announce the latest charges and schemes to defraud taxpayer-funded services, also announcing a partnership with Ohio officials, the way Blanch says it should be in every state.
3: This is an example when federal and state partners work together toward justice, our cases are stronger, the deterrence is greater, and the biggest problems facing our country, the ones we've been told are just the way it is, there's nothing we can do about it, start to look solvable because they are.
2: Medicaid and Medicare services.

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It's 12:09. I will get to Lunchtime Trivia here in a second, but our online stuff's going. We just lost our other thing. They're reconnecting the blue wire to the red wire. So it's Keith Urban on 97.3.

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life. This time is Rad Jordan Davis. Today's country, your 24 karat favorites. Shout out to our engineer. I pretty might have broke the speed limit, but something go at the transmitter there for a second. He's always on top of stuff. Appreciate you, brother. Sorry for the slight delay, but let's do this thing. Lunchtime trivia. 304-344-9700, 800-222-3697. This week, we've been sending you over to Sight, Sound, and Speed. Now, any of you car guys on anything, you know this is the place to go. They've been doing it, geez, more like 26 years now over there. They got another big cars and coffee event coming up next Saturday, June 13th. That's always fun. It's free. Show off your cars, talk shop that morning, coffee and donuts and all kinds of giveaways, Napa tools, and one drawing after another drawing. Something else that I do want to mention over there, too. You know, we keep on talking about making your cars look super good and all of this stuff, but don't forget about all their fleet services. In fact, for all you guys who might be driving one right now, you need to tell your boss about Sight, Sound, Speed, all the safety stuff, all the fancy things, all the stuff that could, you know, it really wasn't your fault. If you had a video camera, you could have said, see, told you. Yeah, they do all of that stuff over there. Let's give you today's question. Figure this one out, and you got a $50 gift card to go enjoy. So if somebody says you're looking a little long in the tooth, you've heard that saying before, a little long in the tooth, right? Now, you know what that means, right? It really means you're getting old. That's not really my question. What does that mean? It's an old saying, a little long in the tooth. Well, it means you're getting old or kind of worn down. This is my question, though. I know that one is an old saying, but the reason we say that is why we also say this. And a lot of people have never connected the two. It's a different saying, not long in the tooth, but the reason that there was this long in the tooth is also why we say this one. Do you know what this one is?

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Now, keep in mind, logging the tooth was like a way to check to see if you were getting kind of old or a little bit worn down. I don't know if anybody, if you even knew that. And it had to do with, you know, some animals, stuff like that. But the reason we say that, which is also why we say this in a different way. 304-344-9700, 800-222-3697. What in the world are we talking about?

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0: Today's country, your 24 Karat favorites. At Stapleton the Millionaire. We've got a $50 gift card up for grabs to go check out and have the guys over at Sight, Sound, Speed give you a hand on. Honestly, anything to deal with making your cars, trucks, vans, SUVs, even motorcycles, even make you look good. And today I really want the fleet guys to pay attention to this, because they really do all of the safety stuff, all the any work on trucks, as far as like if you need to make it, think about like security systems, backup cameras, and all of, they do all of that. Now if it's broke, they can fix it too, and if you don't have it, they can certainly get you what you need. That could come in handy. It's save your butt on some things too. Plus they can even come out and do it where you're at, but they're right there in St. Albans, right on McCorkle Avenue and Jefferson, right at that line there. You'll see the big building. All right, let me go to the phones, try to figure this one out. Now I'm kind of combining two facts here. If somebody says you're looking a little long in the tooth, you've heard people say, a little long in the tooth. They're pretty much finding a way of saying you're looking old or worn down. Now, that's an old saying that goes back. There's reasons that that was there. It had to do with some animals just constantly grow teeth. And if they're getting long, they're not using them as much. Okay, I guess that's something. But that also, understanding that, is why this one is kind of there and somewhat of an insult at the same time. Have you figured out what it is? Lunchtime trivia.
1: I think it may be rode hard and put up wet.
0: That's not it, but God, I love you. The thing is,
1: I
0: know,
1: love you too.
0: I know what that one's about, and that ain't it.
1: Okay.
0: Goodbye.
1: I'll try again later. I would say that you're getting long in the tooth because you're no spring chicken.
0: No spring chicken. I have to look into what spring chicken's all about. People say long in the tooth. Well, the reason we would say long in the tooth was that was how you would check to see if something was getting old or something was worn down. Well, checking that is actually has something to do with this saying too. You got to understand long in the tooth for this one to even make sense. Okay.
1: So, I should understand long in the tooth. I'm a dental hygienist.
0: Oh!
1: So I guess I don't.
0: You all listening on the job over there?
1: Listening all day, every day.
0: It was funny. I actually got my teeth clean finally the other day, and it was weird because I was laying there listening to Billy run his mouth. I'm like, this is what it feels like to lay here with your mouth open and listening to WQBE.
1: good time.
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0: take for granted.
1: Things I take for granted. That is Larry Fleet, 97.5 WQBE, Capital City's number one. We're doing lunchtime trivia right now. We're running a little over. Actually, I got a couple of minutes late start. Something swap out and fix real quick. But here we go. The question today is this. If you're looking a little long in the tooth, you've heard people say that. Have you ever wondered why? Well, the reason is has to do with what my real question is. You know, if you look, say, oh, you're looking long in the tooth, it kind of means you're getting old and you're worn down and a little bit ragged, but it's because your teeth actually aren't worn down, because certain critters constantly would grow teeth, and if they were worn, well, that meant they were pretty healthy. If they weren't worn, then we had problems. Knowing that part, now this old saying will make sense, okay? Any idea what in the world I'm talking about? Hello?
2: Is it straight from the horse's mouth?
1: Oh, you're getting closer, but not quite there.
2: Okay.
1: This is something, and you are right. God, that's even closer than I thought about. At least you knew long in the tooth had something to do with the horse. Thanks.
3: Straight from the horse's mouth.
1: You all are getting closer with the horse, okay? Very close. But this would be almost an insult to somebody, all right? But you're on track with the horse.
3: Is it nag?
1: I guess nag sort of has something to do with a horse in a way. But no, it's not nag.
4: That someone has a cavity.
1: No, I think that goes back to the dental hygienist. The wrong direction. 304-344-9700-800-222-3697. I'll go back to the phones next, try to figure this bad boy out. Give it a shot and good luck. By the way, first to get it right, I get you a $50 gift card to go check out Sight Sound at Speed. If you have any questions of anything you need done on cars, if you got something that's like broke as far as like, you know, security systems, videos, of course, stereos, you got to have a good one, and they can do upgrades. Because let's face it, all these modern cars, they're so, what? I don't even know where to start. Well, that's where these guys are. In fact, a lot of the dealers end up taking their stuff there. And they don't just do stuff for you. Don't forget all the fleet services that they do. Cargo systems.

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6: I'm meteorologist Alan Archer. Looks like our next rainmaker is a cold front out of the Rockies from Sunday all the way through every day next week. Enjoy the good weather now. Sunshine, a high today, 86, low humidity. Tonight, clear and overnight low at a slightly milder 55. Well, then tomorrow, partly sunny, warmer, more humid southwesterlies, a high at 90. And then with the cold front out of the Rockies approaching on Saturday, increasing clouds, dry during the day with a high of 89, but a 20% chance of a shower, thundershower Saturday night, 60% storm Sunday, the high Sunday at 83. I'm meteorologist Alan Archer at the weather station 97.5 WQBE.

0: Hallelujah! Brandon Lake. It's Ed. We're doing lunchtime trivia. We're behind schedule here, and I gotta get a winner because Billy's coming in here. So you're looking a little long in the tooth. Now, that's not really today's question, but you got to understand that one in order to get the saying that I'm trying to find, okay? You know, if somebody says you're looking long in the tooth, you're getting old, you're kind of getting worn down, you're getting ragged. Although what's weird, long in the tooth means that your teeth aren't getting worn down, which is a key to this, because this particular thing, if they weren't getting worn down, something wasn't right. They weren't eating properly. So if you know that fact, which was an old saying, but really was an easy way to tell, then this saying will make more sense, okay? And y'all are on track with the horse thing. Any idea? Hello?
1: To eat like a horse.
0: Oh, I'm liking where you're going, and I'm kind of hungry. I think I could eat like a horse. No, it has nothing to do with eating. Well, you eating. Now, long in the tooth, if it hadn't been eating well, then the teeth are getting kind of long. But don't criticize if they are, okay?
1: Gotcha.
0: Thanks.
2: Don't look a gift horse in the mouth.
0: Don't look a gift horse in the mouth. Can you explain?
2: No.

0: cannot.
1: Well, you're right. That's it.
0: Me and my brother have been sitting here, and we came up with that.
1: What's your brother's name?
0: Scott.
1: And you are?
0: Greg.
1: Scott and Greg figured this out. Horses, their teeth are constantly growing. So when they're eating good and they're healthy, they're normal. They grind them down. Yeah. When you would go back in the day when you would want to check the health of a horse, you'd kind of look in its mouth, right?
0: That's what my brother, he growed up around horses.
1: Well, if somebody was kind enough to you back in the day to give you a horse, to gift you a horse, wouldn't it be a slap in their face if you went to check their mouth? Wait a minute, I'm giving you the horse, but you want to see if it's good enough for you? Wait a minute. Yes! Don't look a gift horse in the mouth. That means, you know, like, I don't have a car. I'm stranded. Well, here, let me loan you my car, and you're going to criticize whether I cleaned it or not? That is it. Speaking of cars, man, I'm going to send you a $50 gift card to Sight, Sounds, and Speed over there in St. Albans, Jefferson. It's like right at that line there. You'll see their big, beautiful building. They do all kinds of stuff. Saturday the 13th, they've got another one of their cars and coffee. And that's just fun to go talk cars and see the guys. And actually, if you got one you want to show off, it's free to get that in. Drawings every 30 minutes. First 100 folks there get free t-shirts. Something like that, too. All right?
0: All right. Cool, dude.
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be her. Just want to be her so bad. Ella Langley, our 2026 ACM Female Artist of the Year. Heard Ed Roberts this morning say so many people call up and ask, can you play that song? I just want to be hurt. And yeah, but it's not. It's just be her. And it hurts so bad, right? Tim Duggar now on WQBE.

0: Just thought I'd play something country. Brooks and Dunn, 2026 ACM, Duo of the Year on 97.5 WQBE. They're going to be coming to town September 18th. That is at the Coliseum and Convention Center, bringing David Lee Murphy with them. Always going to be a great concert. Tickets and information online at WQBE.com. Had a great time. The grand opening celebration of Goodwill on Patrick Street. Everybody was out there. And I did purchase that 3x3 foot Marilyn Monroe painting. It was nice. $20. I thought it was going to be hundreds of dollars. I turned around. I was like, oh, I can afford $20. That's pretty nice. Got it ready to go for the house. Coming up, another No Talk triple play, including Jackson Dean's latest, Make a Liar.
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0: 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Up for grabs, a couple of tickets to see West Virginia's very own Charles Wesley Godwin. He's from Morgantown. Maybe you've heard that new song of his with Luke Combs, Better That Way. 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
5: Good morning, I'm meteorologist Alan Archer. Low temperatures this morning here in Charleston have dropped down close to the 50-degree mark. Sunny today, though, low humidity and a high of 86. Fair tonight at 55. Tomorrow, partly sunny with a warm-up to near 90, a little bit more humidity. And then on tap for the weekend, skies first on Saturday are going to be increasingly cloudy. Dry during the day with a high of 89, before then a 20% chance of a Saturday night and 60% chance of Sunday showers and storms, while turning cooler with the front nearing on Sunday high 83. I'm meteorologist Alan Archer at the weather station 97.5 WQBE.

0: 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Emily Smith from Hurricane. Guess what? You are caller number 20.
1: Yay!
0: Congratulations. Two tickets to see Charles Wesley Godwin at the Coliseum, November 6th.
1: Oh my gosh, yay! Thank you.
0: You are so very welcome. 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
0: You ain't lying. Here he is with Luke Combs. Better That Way on WQBE.

0: You got that right. Drew Baldridge on 97.5 WQBE. Now, what is it about Drew Baldridge we should remember? Is he going to close out the Putnam County Fair July 18th? Yeah. It all starts July 10th in Eleanor, runs through the 18th of July. That's going to be fun. You know, just $15 gets you into the Putnam County Fair. And all the rides, the kids can ride all the rides all day. The entertainment's included in that $15. This is going to be a fun time. July 10th through the 18th in Eleanor, Putnam County Fair, with Drew Baldridge closing it out on the 18th. Find out more online at PutnamCountyFairWV.com. 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
1: Good afternoon, I'm meteorologist Alan Archer, looking at our Mountaineer forecast. Partly sunny skies both today and tomorrow. Humidity is low. The high temperature today at 86 drops tonight to 56, climbs tomorrow to 89. Saturday, increasingly cloudy, more humid, but only a stray late day shower, thunder shower possible at 88. Next week, stormy. Temperatures will still be up in the much more humid low to mid 80s. A cold front moves in Monday night. I'm meteorologist Alan Archer with you with the station 97.5 WQBE.

Speaking of Max McNown, he's going to be in Huntington August 20th with Parker McCollum. Next chance to win those tickets. Next Wednesday, noon to 2, stop by the Go Mart in Elkview. Good luck from Go Mart and WQ.

0: Cold Beer Conversations. George Strait on 97.5 WQBE. I'm getting excited. This Saturday night, going to be in Eleanor. What movie we showing?
1: All he has to do is believe.
0: Oh, Angels in the Outfield. WQBE working with the town of Eleanor and Invent. We are inventing the electrified future with our first free family movie night this Saturday night at dark in Eleanor. I'm going to be set up with that big, giant, three-story high movie screen at the GW Middle School baseball field. 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

0: hot enough for you? You ready for cooled down football season already?
1: Yeah.
0: We're not even officially in the summer yet. We'll get there with WQBE.

Tim McGraw, 97.5 WQBE. I am loving this sunny weather. Wow. Mid-80s. It's warm, too. Coming up, another No Talk triple play, including Ella Langley's latest, I Can't Love You Anymore.

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0: Country music out of Canada, eh? Yeah, Josh Ross, Single Again, sounding great on 97.5 WQBE. When I think of Canada, I think of hockey. And that's where I think hockey should stay. No, I'm just kidding. But Game 2, Stanley Cup Finals tonight on ABC. Carolina Hurricanes host the Vegas Golden Knights. Vegas leads the series 1-0. Puck drops at 8.
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2: Good afternoon, I'm meteorologist Alan Archer looking at our Mountain Air forecast. Partly sunny skies both today and tomorrow. Humidity is low. The high temperature today at 86 drops tonight to 56, climbs tomorrow to 89. Saturday, increasingly cloudy, more humid, but only a stray late-day shower, thundershower possible at 88. Next week, stormy. Temperatures will still be up in the much more humid low to mid-80s. A cold front moves in Monday night. I'm meteorologist Alan Archer with you with the station 97.5 WQBE.

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2: Thanks, Singing People. You got one crash going to be on the turnpike, 77 northbound, coming back towards Charleston at the 74-mile marker. And that is it. The rest of the valley is busy. 64 westbound, a lot of traffic at Oakwood, but not anything out of the ordinary. So we're off to a pretty good start home. We'll keep you updated with everything here in the traffic center at 97.5 WQBE.

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2: Coal is set to make a comeback. I'm Lisa Brady, Fox News. President Trump just unveiling a $700 million plan that includes support for 13 coal plants, would help restart a plant in Maryland and build two new ones in West Virginia and Alaska using the Defense Production Act.
3: And these are all built with new technology. It's very clean. It's amazing how that's come along. It's all very clean.
2: Environmental groups disagree.
4: The Sierra Club in a statement says that the administration that claims to want to make America healthy again should be doing everything in its power to shut down coal plants and limit emissions. Instead, Donald Trump and Lee Zeldin are trying to give away taxpayer-funded payouts to their buddies in the coal industry.
2: Fox Business's Edward Lawrence at the White House. EPA Administrator Lee Zeldin defends rolling back regulations, saying Americans need reliable power sources and that thousands of jobs can be saved. The president also facing more questions on Iran after posting earlier that a war powers vote in the House to end military action was unpatriotic. A votorama underway in the U.S. Senate as Republicans try to get funding for ICE and Border Patrol over the finish line using a process that only requires a simple majority. Democrats using proposed amendments to make a point on other issues, including a compensation fund to handle claims of political prosecutions recently scrapped by the Justice Department after a judge ruled against it.
5: Trump's slush fund is anything but beautiful. It's heinous. And it won't die until we permanently ban it by law.
2: That amendment from Senate Minority Leader Chuck Schumer was rejected. Other proposals include no federal or private money for the White House ballroom.
6: Republican leadership are hoping all these amendments fail today so they can advance their almost $70 billion bill to fund ICE and CBP for the next 3 years, since Democrats have refused to fund both agencies through the appropriations process.
2: Fox's Bill Malusian on Capitol Hill. New highs on Wall Street. The Dow up 875 at the bell to a record close. 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

being low on cash. This just in, 97.5 WQBE. Garth Brooks considering selling his entire music catalog for as much as $2 billion. What makes this story interesting is that Garth has long resisted the streaming model. If he does sell, nothing finalized yet, but if he does, this would rank among the largest catalog sales in music history. Could top recent billion-dollar deals involving Queen and Michael Jackson's music. Catalog includes hits like Friends in Low Places, The Dance, and this.

0: of us feel that way. Just done. Want to go home. Lie in the sun. Maybe at the pool. Maybe go fishing. Chris Jansen on 97.5 WQBE. Coming up, another no-talk triple play, including Zach John King's Get the Drinkin'.
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Rest of the valley busy, but moving without problems. We'll keep you updated with everything right here in the traffic center at 97.5 WQBE.

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5: Good afternoon. I'm meteorologist Sean Archer looking at our Mountaineer forecast. Partly sunny skies both today and tomorrow. Humidity is low. The high temperature today at 86 drops tonight to 56, climbs tomorrow to 89. Saturday, increasingly cloudy, more humid, but only a stray late day shower, thunder shower possible at 88. Next week, stormy. Temperatures will still be up in the much more humid low to mid 80s. A cold front moves in Monday night. I'm meteorologist Alan Archer with you with the station 97.5 WQBE.

0: somewhere on a beach. 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How about a feel-good story? We go back 22 years in 2004. Firefighter, easy for me to say, in Colorado Springs, Alan Kent responded to an emergency call. He ended up delivering a baby girl named Chloe upstairs of her mommy's house. He was the first person to ever hold Chloe. And afterward, Chloe's mom brought the baby, Chloe, of course, to the station to say thank you. And right then and there, made an awesome agreement that Chloe would celebrate her birthdays at the fire station. Alan, he returned and said, "I promise to show up for every single major milestone in Chloe's life." We fast forward 22 years. Alan, who's now retired, traveled 800 miles to Phoenix to watch Chloe walk across the stage and graduate from Grand Canyon University. Alan said that in his decades as a fire first responder, you see a lot of heartbreak. So getting to watch this little girl grow up has been an absolute blessing. And the deal isn't over yet. Chloe's getting married this summer. Oh yes, Alan already has booked his ticket.
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5: Thanks, singing people. Highways are extremely busy right around the 6477 split. Heavy traffic in all those lanes westbound across to Oakwood, but it's moving without any problems. You got one crash from about half an hour or so ago, 1700 block 7th Avenue down on the west side. So avoid that area for the next little bit if you can. Everything else busy but looking good. We'll keep you updated from the traffic center.

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1: Presidential prediction. I'm Lisa Brady, Fox News, made a short time ago in the Oval Office as President Trump faced another round of questions about ending the conflict with Iran.
2: I think we're doing very well, but we're going to see if we're going to win one way or the other. We're going to win on paper or we're going to win military. One way or the other. It's going to be militarily or on paper.
1: The president repeating that he will not let Iran have a nuclear weapon. He posted earlier that last night's war powers vote in the House aimed at ending military action was meaningless and unpatriotic as efforts to negotiate continue. Ukraine's President Zelensky calling for face-to-face talks with Russia's leader in an open letter to President Putin, also criticizing his more than 26 years in power and warning that history will remember the war as a personal choice by Putin without a real cause. President Trump just telling reporters,
2: I think it would be great if they met. They should get it done.
1: Adding that compromises are needed. President Zelensky is proposing to meet with Putin in a neutral third country. President Trump taking questions after announcing he'll use the Defense Production Act for a $700 million plan to help keep existing coal plants operational, restart one plant, and build two new ones.
3: We wouldn't have the buildings, the factories, the industry, the electricity grid we have today without the critical contribution of coal. It's been the largest source of global electricity for 125 years in a row.
1: Energy Secretary Chris Wright says reliable energy sources help save lives and jobs. The Sierra Club accuses the administration of rewarding polluters and jeopardizing public health. The homicide convictions of two paramedics are tossed out in Colorado over jury instructions, so both will get a new trial. Those paramedics have been convicted in the ketamine overdose death of Elijah McClain after he was pinned down by police. 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
4: Good afternoon, I'm meteorologist Alan Archer looking at our Mountain Near forecast. Partly sunny skies both today and tomorrow. Humidity is low. The high temperature today at 86 drops tonight to 56, climbs tomorrow to 89. Saturday, increasingly cloudy, more humid, but only a stray late day shower, thunder shower possible at 88. Next week, stormy. Temperatures will still be up in the much more humid low to mid 80s. A cold front moves in Monday night. I'm meteorologist Alan Archer with you with the station 97.5 WQBE.
5: Thank you, weatherman. I'm Bob Hamilton in the traffic center for WQBE. What a difference today makes. This time yesterday, we were just up to our necks in accidents everywhere. You got one right now, 1700 block of 7th Avenue here in Charleston. That is it. Heavy traffic on 64 westbound, but not anything causing problems. We'll keep you updated from the traffic center here at 97.5 WQBE.

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0: Josh Turner on 97.5 WQBE. Coming up, another no-talk triple play, including Kenny Chesney's latest, Carry On. We're going to kick it off with the man who's going to be in Huntington August 20th, Parker McCollum. 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
5: Thank you so much, singing people. You got one crash from about an hour ago, 1700 block 7th Avenue, west side of Charleston. That is it. You got heavy-duty traffic 64 westbound, but it's moving without any problems anywhere. We will keep you updated with everything here in the traffic center at 97.5 WQBE.

0: Carry on. 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Nothing to see here. No, carry on. It's Kenny Chesney. One of the most recently inducted into the Country Music Hall of Fame. Wrapped up the No Talk Triple Play. Eric Church now on WQBE.
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1: I'm meteorologist Alan Archer, looking at our Mountaineer forecast. Humidity is low. Tonight, 56. Climbs tomorrow to 89. Saturday, skies are increasingly cloudy, more humid, but only a stray late-day shower, thunder shower possible at 88. Next week, cloudy, stormy. Temperatures will still be up in the much more humid low to mid-80s. A cold front moves in Monday night. I'm meteorologist Alan Archer with you with the station 97.5 WQBE.

0: Gary Allen on 97.5 WQBE. You getting excited? I'm getting excited this Saturday night. What's that free movie we're showing in Eleanor?
1: All he has to do is believe.
0: Oh, Angels in the Outfield. 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We're showing Angels in the Outfield. We're going to set up the big, giant, three-story-high movie screen at the GW Middle School baseball field. 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
6: Thanks, sir. Got one crash as we get ready to head into the evening. Quarter G southbound Cantley Drive, and that just happened about 5 or 10 minutes ago, so that's going to be a slow spot. Rest of the valley in good shape. No problems on the interstates today whatsoever. Thank you so much for that. We will keep you updated as necessary here in the traffic center at 97.5 WQBE.

0: energy, including wind farms, claiming coal is much cheaper. Wall Street, the Dow gained 875, reaching another record high. The Nasdaq lost 23. The S&P plus 30 for its 10th gain in the last 11 days. 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

0: Today's country and your 24 karat favorites, 97.5 WQBE. Coming up, another No Talk triple play, including Nate Smith's After Midnight. We'll kick it all off with Morgan Wallen next. And now,
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3: A group of friends went deer hunting, and they paired off in twos for the day. 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
3: 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Well, it was a tough call, said Al. 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

0: After Midnight, Nate Smith wrapped up the No Talk Triple Play on 97.5 WQBE. He's going to be in town August 21st on stage right before Jason Aldean at the Coliseum. Here's Keith Urban.
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Can't wait to see you in Eleanor this July. Putnam County Fair starts July 10th, runs through the 18th. Drew Baldridge going to close it all out on the 18th. Just $15 gets you into the Putnam County Fair. 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
2: I'm meteorologist Alan Archer looking at our Mountaineer forecast. Humidity is low. Tonight, 56. Climbs tomorrow to 89. Saturday, skies are increasingly cloudy, more humid, but only a stray late-day shower, thunder shower possible at 88. Next week, cloudy, stormy. Temperatures will still be up in the much more humid low to mid-80s. A cold front moves in Monday night. I'm meteorologist Alan Archer with you with the station 97.5 WQBE.

0: Carrie Underwood on 97.5 WQBE. I am Billy Brown. God bless you. Thank you so much for listening this afternoon. I hope you have a wonderful evening with your family, your friends, Murph, Jason Murphy, and 97.5 WQBE.
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0: disseminating classified information. Under the agreement, Bolton would also face a $2.25 million fine. A teenager on trial in Texas accused of stabbing a fellow teen to death. Carmelo Anthony's attorney claims his client acted in self-defense.
1: Prosecutors say Anthony fatally stabbed 17-year-old Austin Metcalf in the chest during a high school track meet last year. Police say the confrontation started after Metcalf told Anthony he wasn't supposed to be in his team's tent. Today in court, prosecutors called it a, quote, sneak attack and an unjustified provoked murder.
0: Fox's Brooke Taylor in McKinney, Texas. 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

coming to the Charleston Coliseum. We got more free tickets tomorrow morning in your morning air show. 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We'll tell you who that is coming up.

0: 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Well, on this day in country music history, back in 1937, this country singer, born on this day in Texas, was, he had the 1975 U.S. country number one hit, Before the Next Teardrop Falls. 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

0: WQB, and on this day in country music history, back in the year of 1937, born on this day in Texas was a country musician who had the 1975 U.S. country number one hit, Before the Next Teardrop Falls. Lines have went nuclear. Crazy. They're still ringing on the phones. Let's go to the lines and try to get a winner tonight. WQB, what do you think?
1: Freddie Fender.
0: You got it. Absolutely correct. What's your name?
1: Richard Foster.
0: Richard, where are you calling from tonight, bud?
1: On my way home from work, man.
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1: I'm meteorologist Alan Archer looking at our Mountain Air forecast. Humidity is low. Tonight, 56. Climbs tomorrow to 89. Saturday, skies are increasingly cloudy, more humid, but only a stray late-day shower, thunder shower possible at 88. Next week, cloudy, stormy. Temperatures will still be up in the much more humid low to mid-80s. A cold front moves in Monday night. I'm meteorologist Alan Archer with you with the station 97.5. WQBE.

Tom Holland has been asked to host Saturday Night Live, but he keeps turning the gig down because, well, he can't read off the cue cards. I think Tom would do a great job as an SNL host. Love him in Spider-Man movies. And he's really talented.

0: It's Jason. Well, James McMurtry is coming to the Coliseum here in just a couple of weeks. And yeah, once again tonight, live on your WQB Night Show, we got free tickets. Our next chance to win is coming up before 10 o'clock with the Touchtones. When you hear them, be caller 20, and you're going to go see James at the Coliseum. It's that simple. Hang out with us tonight, all right?
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2: There will be victory in Iran. I'm Lee Silicera, Fox News. Those words from President Trump this afternoon as he says the U.S. will win one way or the other, either military or on paper. And on the peace talks between Israel and Lebanon.
3: And it would be really nice if Lebanon could have some peace. Lebanon's been under attack for so many years and always like an underdog.
2: Yesterday, the two sides met at the State Department, agreeing to a ceasefire that would include areas of Lebanon where Iran-backed Hezbollah would not be allowed to go. The U.S. sanctioning Cuban President Miguel Diaz-Canel, his wife, and three others, including the son of former President Raul Castro. The move announced after President Trump said this in the Oval Office.
3: We're going to take care of Cuba.
2: This comes as President Trump has been threatening military action in Cuba since ousting Venezuelan leader Nicolas Maduro. Two Colorado paramedics convicted in a man's death after injecting him with a powerful sedative will get a new trial.
4: Jeremy Cooper and Peter Chikuniak have been ordered by a Colorado appeals court to be tried again, citing procedural errors. In 2023, both men were found guilty of criminally negligent homicide in the death of Elijah McClain 4 years earlier. McClain was the subject of a suspicious person complaint when the two paramedics